0: It is Nightly with Jade and Tyler. And Jade, I think every couple will get in an argument from, you know, from time to time. That's just nature, right?
1: My boyfriend is that kind of person that loves to be right, and that annoys the F out of me. He loves to hit me with an I told you so, and it's like, ugh, eye roll.
0: Oh, no. What me and my girlfriend do, we've started this, and it actually works. Like, in the middle of an argument, you know, we're always trying to prove each other right or wrong. We'll just say, hey, I'm your best friend. That usually, like, settles it down a little bit.
1: That's a cute diffuser. I like that.
0: Winning an argument is terrible for your sex life, because even if one partner is technically right, constantly trying to prove it can make the other person feel criticized, unheard, or less valued.
1: 'Tis true. It ain't a competition.
0: Yeah. That distance matters because good sex is strongly tied to feeling emotionally safe, respected, and close. So when you make the other person kind of feel less valued or unheard, I mean, that's going to hurt the dynamic.
1: You're definitely making the ladies feel seen right now. In order to get into our pants, you've got to get into our mind first. There's a lot of massaging in mental foreplay that has to happen, and you can't do that by turning her off.
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19: Got up and I texted my neighbor that told me to lay on the dog. 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
2: It's Nightly with Jade and Tyler in chat. He finally confirmed it. Zendaya and Tom Holland are married. So Tyler, remember there how there were all of those AI wedding photos and stuff floating around, and then we heard Law Roach, Zendaya's famous stylist, kind of confirm it on the red carpet, but we hadn't heard it from either of them yet. Well, Tom just was on a podcast, and the podcaster said, what did your family think as those AI photos started coming out? He said, well, first of all, my grandma called me and said, and was quite upset because she thought she wasn't invited. And then he's like, but to the rest of my family, I didn't have to explain because they were all there. And that was it. That was the confirmation. They're married.
3: Boom. Look at that. Zendaya, by the way, both of them are incredibly busy. I don't know how they had time to get married. Like the Zendaya, the trailer for Shrek 5. Yes, there's five of them. Just came out. Hits theaters June of 2027. And Zendaya plays Felicia. She's a little green person in the movie.
2: That's so cute. I'm excited to see Shrek 5. I did see a little bit of that. I'm looking forward to that. Also, I want to see her in Dune with Timothée Chalamet again. Booked and busy all 2026. So, yeah, wedding already happened. I can't believe it.
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18: A better life with Dr. Sanjay Gupta.
19: Eating a healthy diet is not only good for you physically, it can also keep your brain sharp as you age. According to a new study out of China, people who most closely followed the MIND diet slowed aging in key structures inside their brains by more than 2 years. The MIND diet is a combination of the Mediterranean diet, which we talk a lot about, and the DASH diet, which stands for Dietary Approaches to Stop Hypertension. All three of these diets are similar, but the MIND diet puts more of an emphasis on berries, beans, leafy green vegetables, fish, poultry, whole grains, olive oil, and nuts. You're not going to eat foods with a lot of saturated fat. We're talking cheese, butter, red meat, or anything fried. You really don't have to eat like this 100% of the time. That's the key. Just do the best that you can. I'm Dr. Sanjay Gupta, helping you live a better life.
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0: It's Nightly with Jade and Tyler, and it's so crazy, kind of freaky dystopian that having a robot used to be such a far thought, but now if you can afford it, these people have got them, Tyler, and they're training them to do all types of stuff. Cleaning, taking care of the kids, chopping up veggies. What's next?
1: I love the video that went viral a couple weeks ago, or maybe last week. It was the robot overseas. I forget what country it was, but it was like kind of like doing martial arts and kicked a little kid in the stomach. That made me giggle.
0: Oh my God.
1: Yeah, we're getting a little too much into robots now because a Chinese company has unveiled a smart toilet which can drive itself to you and then clean itself afterwards. It will cost you $13,000. We were just talking about Elon Musk, a trillionaire. He could definitely afford that.
0: Wait a minute. So let me get this right. You saying if I want to, I can call my toilet over like a puppy and just use it right next to the bedside.
1: Yeah, it'll come over to you. So what it does, you tell it to come over wherever you are. Obviously, you can't go upstairs, but you know, on a main level. And you do your thing. You handle your business. It goes back to the dock like a...
0: like a Rumba.
1: Yeah, like a Rumba. And then it cleans itself through the pipes. It will grind everything up and then go through your, you know, your plumbing system and get rid of the waste and then clean itself right after.
0: This better have every type of, like, special feature ever. I need a warmed seat. I need music playing. I need the bidet, Tyler. I need the seat to be gold, possibly.
1: You know, this is going to get into some dangerous territory because, you know, all these rich people in, like, L.A., they're going to be doing these things, like, in front of people and celebrities at their houses. You know that's going to go down.
0: New flex? Crazy.
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0: You know, when we look back and we do all those end of the year polls, like what was the biggest stories of 2026? The number one thing's got to be Taylor Swift, right, Jade?
1: This is crazy. Yes. Like, I'm just so geeked. I'm just hoping and praying. If this does happen to go down at MSG, like the rumors have said, no drones are going to be flying. No outside people are going to be getting into the building. So hopefully the queen gives us a crumb of this special day.
0: Yeah. Reports from TMZ state that a large stage is being built under tight security for Taylor Swift and Travis Kelce's wedding at MSG. That's July 3rd. And yeah, everything's going to be on lockdown. It's going to be interesting.
1: It definitely will. And as Mom Donnie was talking about all this exciting stuff happening in New York this summer, between the FIFA World Cup games and more, he definitely confirmed. He was like, I'm not invited. I wish them the best, but the city is in preparation. And also this weekend, the rest of us are getting ready to hear her new song in theater. So I'm looking forward to seeing Toy Story 5 too.
0: It's Taylor Swift's year. We're just living in it.
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3: 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I've struck a chord.
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1: It's interesting, though, that we think like homework needs to be done so they can go to college. 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
2: Everyone called me Robert, and I'm like, what's going on?
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1: 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I'm Robbie.
2: That's not Arkansas.
1: What do you mean? 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I've struck a chord.
2: No, you haven't. 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
2: I never flashed that much
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3: 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We get it. Oh, my God. Your therapist is going to have a week.
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1: Got a text from a listener that says, please, please, please keep me anonymous. 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
2: May I have your attention, please? 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I'm going to go poop. I know it's going to be weird. I did have broccoli last night. Good luck.
1: I will be back for 45 minutes.
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1: Got up and I texted my neighbor that told me to lay on the dog. 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And she goes, why would you ever take dog advice from him? 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You lay on the dog when it's being naughty. 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And I'm like, wait, what?
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1: Well, if you ever were in a situation where you took too much marijuana and you completely had a panic attack, I'm learning today you're not alone. 105.3 Hot FM, it's Rachel and Rob. If you're just joining us, my best friend Allie went on the air today and talked about how she accidentally drank 30 milligrams over the weekend, but she doesn't have a high tolerance, so she ended up shaking and having a panic attack in a bathtub while she covered herself with towels waiting to come down.
2: Which she totally, like, did the weighted blanket thing. Like, I get that. Wait,
1: that's why she did it? I thought she was just high.
2: No,
1: really?
2: I mean, the towels thing. Like, if you're having an anxiety attack, weight helps that.
1: Oh!
2: So by her saying she needed all that stuff on her, like,
1: yes.
2: Yeah. And which is what happens, because there's two types that you could get, where you could get sativa or indica, and indica does amp you up a little bit, or I mean sativa,
1: yeah,
2: amps you up a little bit more. Like, if you want to keep going, that's what people take for that.
1: Really?
2: Yeah.
1: See, I don't dabble enough in this to, like, know everything. Rob is really the guy I would message if I ever was in a situation like this, because you do. Not, and I don't mean that in any way, shape, or form, but, like, you experiment with it all the time.
2: Yeah, like, I...
1: So you know all the different kinds. I don't know anything about it.
2: I know.
1: Like, if anything, it's just because somebody was like, hey, hit this, and I was like, okay. Totally.
2: Sounds
1: yeah,
2: good.
1: Yeah, I'll hit it. I don't know what's in it, sure. Which, by the way, not a way to live your life, but if it's somebody I trust, I'll do it. But we're getting messages from people who actually, Tessa said, I ate two small peanut butter Rice Krispie treats, not realizing they were each 50 milligrams.
2: Oh,
1: it was 100 milligrams total, and I had zero tolerance at the time. Let's just say it was an interesting day and night. I still don't want to do it a lot. She goes, now maybe like 10 milligrams and I feel good and I can function. But that's the thing. If you did have too much and you did have a panic attack, or did you end up in the hospital? Did you ever go back to it? Because, like, my girlfriend Allie's like, I don't know if I'm going to do this for a while. Like, because it freaked her out that bad, which is funny because she's been one who's dabbled for years.
2: Which I was going to say, which is really weird, only because she has dabbled. Like, when I had my thing, I was still back on it pretty quick, only because I'm like, yeah. I know what I did. Like,
1: right.
2: You know what I mean?
1: What did,
2: like,
1: you do?
2: It was that I took, I thought I was taking two 10s, so I thought I was getting to a 20.
1: Yeah.
2: So I took one, I took a 10, then I took a shot, and then I took another 10, except the other 10 was actually a 50. So I did 60 plus a shot of Jameson.
1: Oh,
2: yeah.
1: My God.
2: Because I was just like, and you know, here's the thing. It was like I think it was like Labor Day weekend. It was one of the weekends.
1: Yeah.
2: And so I was like, it was one of the holiday weekends. So I was like, oh, this will just be like, I had people over and I did that, and then they left, and it all started to kick in after they left.
1: Thank God they were gone.
2: And I started to have a panic attack, so I had to call. I called my other friend because it was during COVID, so you know, you're still in your bubble type.
1: Yeah,
2: thing.
1: Right.
2: And I had to call my other friend. I'm like, I need you to come over here.
1: Sit with me.
2: I think I'm having a heart attack. You might have to take me to the hospital, or at least just sit with me while I die.
1: Yeah.
2: Because I was like, I don't know if we can actually go to the hospital because it was still COVID time, you know? So I was like, I don't know.
1: We got a text actually from somebody who says they work in the ER, and they said they get people coming in all the time who've had a marijuana mishap, who've had too many milligrams and weren't prepared
2: That's
1: for it,
2: the
1: and their
2: thing.
1: Body wasn't prepared. Somebody else just texted and said, dang, Rob likes to party.
2: Maybe a little.
1: Yes, he does.
2: I'm like, maybe there's a reason why I don't always jive with the morning hours.
1: Nate's on the phone in Holland. What's your story today, Nate?
3: Okay, so I had a friend of mine who makes homemade brownies. And she made me and my wife a pan of homemade brownies. Told her I got to check it with my grocery guy. Yeah. Hold the back. Thanks, buddy.
1: Yeah.
3: They make the pan of brownies, and it's a whole pan of brownies, right? And so I'm cutting them up. And like anybody does when you cut up brownies, they were crumbles.
2: Yeah.
3: So I were kind of like, I was smashing the crumbles together, and I was eating the crumbles. And then when everything was done, I had like one large brownie left. So I basically ate like three brownies.
2: Because you weren't even thinking, in your mind, you didn't even think about it still being a green
1: brownie. You were just getting the chocolate pieces.
3: Yeah. And it's brownie, I mean, did it taste like weed? Absolutely. Like, that's a little thing for the listeners. Like, don't let anybody fool you. All edibles will taste like weed eventually.
1: Yes.
3: That's the thing. Candy, it's like, oh, it's chocolate, and then you get that aftertaste, and you're like, did I just eat a gross salad? So I eat the brownies, and everything's kosh, you know, and I'm just sitting there, I'm waiting, because I'm experienced enough to know that it's going to come. But then it came like a crash, because I basically ate three brownies. And like my legs were just shut down. Like, my brain was like, we don't need these right now. We need to focus on keeping heart and lungs going, so we're going to shut down legs and arms. And
1: this is terrible.
3: You listen. listen to Yacht Rock and ride the trip.
1: Oh, my God. How long did you sit there unable to, like, move?
3: Oh, about 4 hours.
2: Oh, yeah. My gosh.
3: That's... Like, people would try to talk to me, and they're like, are you doing all right? I'm like, just not right now. Just not right now, please. And I'm experienced. You know, I've drank my can of seltzer on the weekends and things like that, but it was just a case of, like, not paying attention, not being aware.
1: Yeah.
3: And that's just true with anything. Like, you know, when you drink your 10th hard seltzer because they don't have any alcohol in them,
1: yeah,
3: then you go to stand up and then you get hit like a ton of bricks, you know?
1: Yeah.
3: Anything, got to be careful.
1: Well, thank you for calling in this morning, Nate. We appreciate it. Hope you got some munchies in your grocery order you just picked up.
3: Exactly. I got them. Thanks.
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2: Even Prince Eric has like a good set of hair.
1: Yeah, he's got, yeah. Like you never see a bald prince, guys. I'm just putting it out there.
2: Aww. Yes, we do. Prince
1: Your
2: William.
1: Feelings are hurt.
2: Prince William.
1: Oh, that's true. Thank you.
2: Real life, yeah. Yes, but a cartoon, no. And my feelings are hurt because you're right. We have never been represented in the Disney world as a prince. The bald guys.
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10: 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They can recommend a sleep study to possibly get some answers. I'm Dr. Sanjay Gupta, helping you live a better life.
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2: A lot of people checking in with their marijuana mishaps. We want to hear about what happened when maybe you just took it a little too far, had too many milligrams, or accidentally took too much. My girlfriend had way too much of a THC drink last weekend, and she ended up having a full-blown panic attack and having to sit in a bathtub with her friend until she could stop greening out. I didn't know you guys called it greening out when you got too high.
3: Yeah, no, I didn't know it had like a term.
2: No, but I was like, oh, you know, I don't dabble very often. I can't remember a time this happened. I just had a memory unlock. My husband actually texted me and said, I can't believe you're talking about this morning. Remember COVID. So during the pandemic, my dad, when marijuana got legalized, I mean, he's a guy of the 70s, right? So he was so excited when weed became legal.
3: Oh, yeah, because it was back. Yeah.
2: But when I was growing up, I would have been in so much trouble if I was busted with marijuana, like so much trouble. But then it became legalized. He was like the first person lined up in Everett at the Med Cafe that opened on that day in our state.
3: That's really
2: He was
3: funny.
2: Lined like up with people. There, he waited hours and he bought flowers. Well, he got online and was reading how to make THC butter. My father spent the pandemic calling himself the chemist. I wish I was kidding. I wish I was kidding. So he
3: From
2: learned,
3: all the story,
2: yes.
3: Yeah. Like, okay.
2: Oh, my God. So he made, like, cookies for everybody and brownies for people, and he learned how to make THC butter. He had it delivered during the pandemic off Amazon, a THC butter maker, right?
3: Which seems really cool.
2: Right. Now, my husband, not really into marijuana much, but I was like, dude, it's the pandemic. We're stuck in the house.
3: We don't know what's happening from one day to the next.
2: Right.
3: Let's live our life.
2: Be here tomorrow. Yeah. Eat the cookie. So my dad gave us these cookies, and we were doing like a virtual happy hour with some friends. Remember when that was a thing?
3: Oh, my gosh. You just unlocked a whole nother memory there.
2: Virtual happy hours that we did. So we were doing virtual happy hour, and we ate cookies that my dad had given us beforehand. Well, I'm sitting there, and I'm like, good, right? Like, it's taken a while to hit. And we're laughing and having fun with our friends doing virtual happy hour. We created games that we were playing on Jackbox TV and all this stuff. And all of a sudden, I looked at my husband and he goes, you feel it? And I was like, I more than feel it. I'm not okay. And like our friends are laughing and I look at him, I go, you don't feel anything? And he goes, no, I feel nothing.
3: He's like, I don't feel anything as he's upside down.
2: Yeah, no. Come to find out, the chemist, a.k.a. my father, didn't mix the THC butter evenly in the cookies. He goes, Aaron looks at me and goes, you got the bad cookie. You got the bad cookie. I have no idea how many milligrams I had, but I was like, you guys, I can't do this anymore. I can't do this. And then I started having a panic attack because my kids were sleeping upstairs. I'm like, what have I done? Aaron's like, I literally feel nothing. You need to settle down. Stop freaking out. You need to settle down. Like, no one's going to the ER. Everybody, I'm not okay. I called my dad and I'm like, do you even know what you're doing, chemist? He was so mad at
3: him. He's like, well, I mean, every once in a while you get a bum cookie.
2: He's like, that happened to your mom, too. She got a bad cookie.
3: What's so funny? I would be like, all right, I'm in. Let's try this.
2: Dang it, Dad. But that's the thing. When it became legalized, not everybody knew what they were doing, right?
3: Oh, a lot of people didn't. And that's the thing. Starting off, like, now we're starting to realize maybe it's just better to go buy this stuff.
2: Right.
3: Like,
2: than have my dad make it in his kitchen in Granville. What's your marijuana mishap story? Christy's on the phone in Holland. What's your story today, Christy?
4: So my friend had edibles at her wedding, like cake pop edibles.
2: Oh my God.
4: They weren't labeled on how much they were, like how many milligrams they were.
2: Yeah.
4: And they were actually made a lot more than what they were expecting, like a lot more milligrams than what they were expecting. And I ate the whole thing in one bite. Did just

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1: Tender like bar at my wedding, but now I'm like, well,
2: why do that when you could have weed cake pops?
1: I've got a whole different thing I'm gonna do now.
3: It was great.
2: Thank you for calling in this morning. I just want to read this text really quick. I was driving my adult daughter to an appointment and she stopped at a weed store, came out with an ice cream cone that had CBD in it. She had to go to an appointment. She handed it to me and it was melting. So I kept licking it because I didn't want to waste it. I ended up eating the whole thing. I had no idea it would hit me so bad. It didn't only have CBD in it. Can you imagine? They make weed ice cream?
1: Oh, they make everything.
2: Like, what?
1: There's a guy over in Detroit that is like the, I think he's called like the Green Chef or something like that. But he makes all kinds, and I tried to get him because he makes like pizzas and
2: this
1: everything.
2: This is what, this former fat kid over here is like jazzed about finding out they make weed ice cream.
1: It was like, and so the way they do it is like it's not quite as strong, so you can eat, like you eat the whole meal, but then you're really high when you're doing
2: it. I would not trust that even a little bit. Not even, if I had an ice cream cone, that thing would be done.
1: Oh, yeah. So Action Bronson used to have a show on Vice where he would have people make, like, Google it because you can see the YouTube videos still.
2: Yeah.
1: But it's quite interesting to see, like, how a chef comes in and does it. Because you're right. The infused ice cream.
2: Yeah. Celebrities do this, though. They have full THC dinners. Chelsea Handler hosts THC dinners. I would be dead. Like, absolutely not.
1: You probably would.
2: Yeah, I'd be dead. You just find my carcass somewhere, guys. No, thank you.
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1: You're in the middle of therapy hour. We had a listener on the air who discovered her husband's fake Instagram account. Apparently, he has this Instagram account that she found, but it's not like she went hunting for it. He dropped his phone and a profile from her ex-boyfriend was face up on the floor.
2: Which is weird because why on his phone is he looking at her ex-boyfriend? That's when she figured it out.
1: Confessed he uses this Instagram account that used to be like a craft beer account, but he now follows all these exes, his exes, her exes, their family, their new spouses, people from high school that he doesn't even talk to anymore. Like, he uses it to keep tabs on people, which to me is so creepy and weird and says so much about his character. My first thought was he's cheating and he's using this fake Instagram account to have a Tinder profile.
2: My thought is it's a little worse than that. I think this is, you know, all the time, because all the time people are like, oh, well, we thought he was a great guy. And yeah, most like serial killers come across like a great, you know, they might even help out at the church on Sunday.
1: Right. We got a text from a listener. I had an ex that admitted to me before we started dating, he'd made fake accounts so that he could stalk me. And then he would bring up things that I'd tweet out after our breakup.
2: Oh, wow.
1: What a nut. Are
2: wow,
1: you serious?
2: Wow, that is creepy.
1: That is so creepy. Okay, somebody else just texted, this is giving psychopath. If you want to stalk them so bad, go be with them or be friends with them. That is true. Our listener said she'd be filing for divorce. Yeah. I don't need the past in my future. It's the past for a reason. Why is he hanging on to it?
2: That's the thing. Why do you need to know what they're doing? It's because you're jealous of what they have or whatever. Because otherwise, yeah, just let him go. Let it go.
1: But let it go. It is baffling to me that somebody needs to know what all of their exes are doing or what your spouse's ex is doing. I mean, everybody looks up people from their past once in a while to know what they're up to. I follow my ex-boyfriend, though. He knows it's me.
2: I was going to say, it's one thing to kind of keep up, but when you're doing it just like on a hidden account and stuff like that.
1: And they don't know it's you.
2: Everything about it is weird. I think there's something way more about it.
1: I just think she needs to dig a little deeper. Like when he goes to sleep tonight.
2: Yeah.
1: You need to start looking in that
2: I think
1: phone.
2: She needs to also start looking around the house.
1: Yeah.
2: Is there anything weird that you didn't, like a box that you've never moved? Maybe you should check into
1: Is
2: it.
1: Is there a shovel, rope, and limestone in the basement?
2: Yeah, like maybe you should. Why would this be down here?
1: Good morning, Hot FM. Do you want to share your name or remain anonymous?
3: No, we'll stay anonymous.
1: Okay, what's your... Never mind. What do you want to share with us on this?
3: See, I think it would be super weird if he had like a catfish profile where he had a different name, a different face. But if it's like a craft beer account and he's just following people, I don't think that's weird, because some people, if it's your account, they might block you. You want to be nosy. You want to see what they're doing, who they're with, or what's going on.
1: But I don't
3: think it'd be super creepy.
1: I don't think these people know it's him.
2: Yeah, that's
1: they don't know it's him.
2: They just think it's like craft beer's good at Instagram.
1: Like that GR Brewery review guy that's on TikTok.
2: Oh, yeah, yeah.
3: I still don't think that's weird, because, like, if they knew it was you, if you want to keep up on them and they block you, like, you're never going to see it. But if they don't know it's you and you just want to be nosy.
1: Well, that's 100%.
2: So you just think it's just normal. I'm just watching what people do. Nothing more than he's not trying to murder them.
3: No, I don't think so. Because, I mean,
2: cheat.
3: I run several businesses, and sometimes if people block my personal account, once in a while, I might be nosy and go look at their profile from my other one, but it's not like I'm stalking them.
1: I do that from the Rachel Gray Show Instagram page. Once in a while, I'll go look up people that I used to know. Yeah.
2: That's funny.
1: But I don't follow them.
2: It's still your same name, though.
1: Yeah, it's still my name. Technically, they did see I'm viewing their stories.
3: There.
1: Thank you for calling. Have a good day. Good morning, Hot FM. Do you want to share your name or remain anonymous today?
4: My name is Lindsay.
1: Hi, Lindsay. Where are you from?
4: I am from Granville.
1: Okay. What do you think about this morning? You think this guy is up to some sus behavior?
4: Yeah. Right off the bat, he was giving me Joe from You vibes.
2: Oh, yeah.
1: Oh, my God. All those parts of that show where Joe's like hiding in the bushes, having a solo party. I had to stop watching that show.
4: Now I'm like, how did they meet? Were there any weird coincidences? Like, I need to know more stuff.
2: I know. She probably hasn't even thought about that yet.
1: Yeah. And now we're going to make her lose sleep at night, because all we've done is talk about how her husband's a murderer and a stalker today.
2: I'm only laughing because you're right. We haven't truly
1: done anything.
2: I feel like, but we're helping save the life.
4: There's nothing positive about this. I don't know about it.
1: I just want to know if she ends up on an episode of Snapped on Lifetime that everybody's got our back. This isn't our fault, okay? This is her life.
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2: Was this bunny the size of like a guinea pig?
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21: Heart disease is still the leading cause of death here in the United States and around the world. But what if there was something you could do earlier in life to reduce the odds of becoming a statistic? Well, here in the United States, tens of millions of adults already take a statin to lower their cholesterol. But new guidance put out by the American College of Cardiology and the American Heart Association now emphasize that treating high cholesterol sooner could significantly reduce a person's lifetime risk of heart attack or stroke. How early are we talking? In your 30s, believe it or not. Of course, you need to talk to your doctor about whether statins are right for you, but you should know that the evidence is really starting to stack up that shows the earlier you get a jump on reducing lifelong exposure to plaque-causing lipids and lipoproteins, the better the odds are going to be for you. Make sure you get your cholesterol checked. That's the first step. I'm Dr. Sanjay Gupta, helping you live a better life.
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1: So far, we've only had one listener admit that they also have a fake Instagram account. One. That's it.
2: Because most people don't need to be that creepy.
1: 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It's Rachel and Rob. If you're just joining us for Therapy Hour, we had a listener who went on the air and she said that her husband has a fake Instagram account that she discovered. But the fake Instagram account, he said, was just something he made for like a craft beer account originally. But now he uses it to follow like people from his past. And she saw he follows her ex-boyfriends, his ex-girlfriends, their new spouses, family that he hasn't seen in a long time or like doesn't talk to anymore, random people from high school. And it's just a random Instagram account that he uses to stalk people and keep tabs on people from his past instead of just moving on. Like, I feel like this is so weird in this guy's character.
2: Right, because why do you need to follow, like, so, and the problem is she said he was following, like, other family members of, like, an ex or this or that. Like, why are you following? And the thing, I get, like, if you dated somebody and you knew all their family, that's one thing. But if you, but he didn't know any of her exes, and so he's following family members of them, too. That's weird.
1: Weird. Alicia says, grow up and move on. That's your excuse as to why you have it. You're still wanting something else or trying to get someone else. Boy, bye. That's what Alicia texted us.
2: Which is funny because she still thinks it's the cheater part.
1: Yeah, and I quite literally went directly to the cheater part. Like, I just feel like if you're, if you find out your significant other has a fake Instagram account, I need access to it. I need to know what you're using it for. Is a Tinder account tied to it? I have questions.
2: That's the thing. How he brought it up. He's like, I'm just interested in people. Then you should be have no problem being like, here's the login and stuff if you want to look at all the stuff I have.
1: Yeah.
2: But the fact that he's not being that way, he's like, I'll delete it. It's something else. I also think it sounds murdery. Sounds murdery.
1: I feel like that's a little dramatic, but maybe.
2: Well, I mean, we always say that. You always think it's dramatic until you're actually going, we had no idea. He's such a nice person.
1: Right? That's what they said about Ted Bundy, too.
2: Yeah, he was a quiet neighbor. We never thought much of him.
1: What do you think about this morning? I think dude is up to something sinister, but some people are like, no, he just likes to, you know what's going on with people. No, this is psychotic. Jessica's on the phone in GR. What do you think?
3: I think he's definitely up to something. It's giving very creepy, Halloweenish.
2: Yeah, see, it's more than like cheating vibes, right?
3: Yeah, because it's like, are you following these people around the city? Are you popping up at their jobs acting like you need something from their job? Like,
1: right.
3: Is something going to trigger you and you go back to your wife and be like, hey, I seen this. Did he get it from you? Or, like, is it going to become a whole serial type of thing?
1: Right. It does make me wonder. Maybe he doesn't have another woman that he's seeing, but maybe he's a full-blown stalker. Like, because let's be real.
3: Yeah. Like, are you outside in the trees?
1: Yeah.
2: Exactly.
1: Jessica, would you agree, though? Like, you stalk people on the internet that you used to know, right?
3: Oh, yeah, I have a few exes. I have some old friends that were not friends no more, but they're all still on my regular profile.
1: Right.
3: So they know it's me.
1: You're not following their every move to see what they're doing on a daily basis, because if you have a second Instagram account, that's what you're using.
2: And
1: it
2: you're
1: for.
2: Also not pretending to be a craft beer account.
3: And then is he like printing stuff off? Do he have like a file cabinet of stuff of people?
1: I feel like there is some shed in his backyard that's like a beautiful mine that has a million strings attached to it on a map.
2: Yeah, I think she needs to do a little more digging around the house for stuff.
1: Somebody else just texted us who's never texted the show before, so thank you for listening, and they said, guys, it's murder for sure.
2: See? This is what I'm talking about. What happens when we're on Dateline because we broke the case?
3: You need to put a little camera in her house.
2: Yeah.
1: Thank you for calling. It's really funny to me that you said this was murder from the second we got the message. And I'm like, okay, Rob, like, settle down.
2: You thought it was crazy with it. Now people are like, actually,
1: this is what a murderer would do.
2: This tracks.
1: We just got a text from a listener. I did have another Instagram account and I used it to stalk my ex, but I didn't want him to know it was me. She said, if you have to request a follow and be accepted, you have to have like common people.
2: Well, and that's what somebody else said. They said who he's following is weird, but maybe it's so others accept him when he requests a follow.
1: Maybe. Yeah. Everything about this is so weird. If you missed it, our listener apparently discovered her husband's fake Instagram account. It was a craft beer account, but now he just follows a bunch of people that he used to know. Exes, her exes, family members of those exes. It sounds crazy. I thought he was cheating, but now everybody thinks he's like some kind of stalker.
2: This feels like it could be much more nefarious.
1: It does feel nefarious, but double word points.
2: Thank you.
1: Well done. WHTS Coopersville Grand Rapids.

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1: How do you feel about banning homework? It's Rachel and Rob. If you're just joining us, there's a story about a school district in Louisiana who announced a no homework policy for all 2,500 students from elementary through high school, and some other school districts in the country are doing this. You know, it's interesting because we talk about whether or not homework should be banned, and for the most part, I hate homework. I hate the idea of my kids being in school 8 hours a day, coming home, doing sports, then coming home and having to do homework for an hour before they go to bed. I hate it.
2: And but you say it as a mom.
1: And I say that as a mom. Yeah. I just think that life is already so unbelievably busy that I think that showing kids you can have a life balance with work is important. And I do think that I want time with my kids. I want to spend time with them where they're not focused on school.
2: Yeah, I was going to say, and as a person who was adverse to homework, I did okay through school and I didn't do my homework.
1: I did all of my homework. I never had a paper I didn't turn in.
2: I tried to get as much done in class that I could.
1: Yeah.
2: And then that way I didn't have to take it home. So usually I was always 75% done when I turned it in.
1: Right.
2: But it's one of those things.
1: It was half done.
2: Yeah, it was. And I remember my mom always going, "You don't have any homework?" I'm like, "No," because I don't know. Like, to me, I wanted my time as a kid. I wanted my time.
1: Well, you were aware of that work-life balance then at a young age. But I will tell you, somebody just texted in, and Megan, I think you have a good point. She did say, if you don't do homework in high school, you're going to be ill-prepared for college. And there is a level of that. I had so much freaking homework in college when I was at CMU. It was unbelievable.
2: Maybe that's something we need to change about college then.
1: Right.
2: I'm not paying to go to college for you to give me a bunch of homework.
1: Oh, my God. The amount of homework I had, it would be hours.
2: I believe that.
1: Yeah.
2: That's where I'm like, okay, I see that idea. But I also think if you just,
1: What?
2: Occasional homework would be one thing, but every night?
1: Yeah, every night. Megan is on the phone in Fremont. Megan, are you about banning homework or no?
3: So I'm actually for in-class homework. So not really homework, but having teachers designate time, even if it's 20 minutes, to do a mini set of what the lesson was for the day. Because not everyone has access to their teachers or people who are knowledgeable in certain subjects when they get home, and that's okay. It shouldn't be an expectation, though.
1: Okay.
2: I like that. And then basically, if they don't get stuff done in class, that's when they have to take it home to do it, right?
3: Exactly. We had a teacher in my high school. She was awesome. She designated 20 minutes for all of us to work on it. We could consult with each other. We could consult with her. And like you said, whatever wasn't done, we would bring home and try to do and bring back the next day.
1: See, I like that thought process. I never remember a teacher saying, "Oh, if you don't finish this worksheet in math, you can take it home and bring it back tomorrow." That was not a thing when I was a kid.
2: Which, that would be cool because it also it encourages collaboration.
1: Yeah, for sure.
3: Exactly. And you never, if you didn't feel like doing it in class, that was your own 20 minutes to blow off. She was like, "That's your choice. You got to learn responsibility."
2: Oh, I like
1: that. Wow. All right.
2: I feel like she was setting people up for a bigger life lesson than just whatever she was teaching.
1: Thank you for calling in, Megan. Have a good day.
3: You too.
1: Tanya's on the phone in GR. Tanya, what do you think about banning homework?
4: As a teacher, their homework is to read 20 minutes a day at home.
1: Yeah.
4: But I do send home math packets or reading packets as practice.
1: So that's what my kids' teachers do, too. My daughter's in third grade, and we get math sheets that come home for her to work on them, but, they never have to be turned in.
4: Nope. It's just to keep their brains going with what we've been practicing all year long.
2: So what if they don't ever practice? Do you ever know that they didn't practice?
4: Their grades will tell me.
2: Oh, that's fair.
1: That is fair.
2: I was going to say, I wouldn't practice, and I'm trying to figure out how I could get out of it.
1: So do you like the idea of banning the homework altogether, like the school district in Louisiana and other places in the country?
4: Not necessarily banning it, but I think keeping it to a minimum, 20 okay. minutes of reading, that's called homework.
1: Totally. I love that. Well, thank you for listening and for calling in.
4: Of course. Have a great day.
1: You too. Bye, Tanya. Educate the young minds. Somebody texted in and said, my kiddo's last period of the day is called WIN. It stands for what I need. It's essentially a built-in study hall where your teacher can help you where you're having any issues. But how many kids make the choice to actually stay after school or do a last hour in study hall?
2: Well, I was going to say, if you're smart, I think you're stuck in that last period, right?
1: And she says that you get to choose.
2: Oh.
1: Yeah.
2: I would choose because I would want people. Here's my thing. I would go into that study hall because I don't want to have homework.
1: No, 100%. If I knew that I could get homework.
2: In there and get my stuff done. Yeah. I mean, yeah.
1: Donnie just texted and said, as a parent, I hate homework. As a college student, I understand they need to do it because they won't be ready without it. So many schools are online for college and you have to learn to be self-motivated. This is where I do have some push and pull. Everybody keeps bringing that up. Especially right now in this world where so many people are working remote, if you don't have self-motivation at home, you will lack at your job. Oh,
2: there's a lot of people that don't. And I say that as in if every day you come in and somebody has to give you a to-do list in order for you to do your job, like that's a huge problem. But I think there's a way to teach that is you make sure they get their stuff done. You give them the 20 minutes to get stuff done.
1: Yeah.
2: But also homework, maybe only a couple times a week.
1: Oh, that could be too. Like, do you dial it back? Are there any teachers listening that used to give out a ton of homework and maybe you don't anymore? I was always really weirded out when my kids were in kindergarten. They would get a packet home that they had to do through the week. And it wasn't graded. You just had to do it and like turn it back in.
2: It's interesting, though, that we think like homework needs to be done so they can go to college. But then at the same time, we look at different countries that are dialing back to 4-day work weeks and they're being more productive.
1: Yeah, no, for sure.
2: Meaning, are we doing the schooling wrong compared to what's actually worth productivity?
1: I don't know, but how do you teach self-motivation without it?
2: Cattle prods. What?
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5: Seeing a little more company through the S-curve downtown Grand Rapids. A lookout for a crash shutting down eastbound 96 between 48th and 40th Avenue in Coopersville. Got another accident blocking the left lane westbound 96 at 16th Avenue. Also on the westbound side, crash reported at Alpine. That appears to be off to the side. And still in the cleanup in Wyoming, Burlingame and Prairie Parkway. I'm Dave Cackley. That's a look at traffic.
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2: Was this bunny the size of like a guinea pig?
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1: Okay, don't give me a dose of Rob reality right now.
2: I'm not
1: saying
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1: Yeah.
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14: 13 on your side weather. Beautiful day with highs near 70 and lots of sunshine. Tomorrow, even warmer with rain returning on Sunday.
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1: This is your invite to get a little weird with us this morning. 105.3 Hot FM. It's the Rachel Gray Show with Rob Sparks. I told Rob, a girlfriend of mine I was hanging out with over the weekend, told me that she has this really weird turn on about guys who look like not that masculine. And your example was Timothy Chalamet.
2: Uh-huh.
1: But then when they talk and she hears them speak for the first time, their voice sounds like this. You know, like, okay, Scotty McCreery. The country singer.
2: Yeah, yeah, yeah.
1: He's got that really deep, raspy voice, but he doesn't look like that, right?
2: Right. No, you wouldn't expect it.
1: That's what she's into.
2: I get that.
1: Which is hilarious to me. It is so funny to me, but now I'm getting made fun of on social media because I said I like a man who has kind of furry feet and like calloused hands.
2: She basically likes Bigfoot.
1: Yeah, caveman. I don't know what it is. I like a guy that's taller than 6 feet.
2: You really do like Sasquatch.
1: I do. And I've realized this now as we sit and open up this trauma.
2: Yeah, I'm like,
1: what happened to me?
2: Who hurt you? Obviously, Sasquatch.
1: I know,
2: but
1: something
2: when?
1: Happened. I went
2: Where?
1: Up north once. I was in the UP and I found the Yetis. I don't know.
2: Did they not?

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1: Tanning lotion. When we first started dating, I would go tanning before I would see him. And now he associates that with the smell of tanning lotion.
2: Oh, wow.
1: Wait, okay. Somebody else just texted. I know this is a judgment-free zone, but this I don't understand. A listener just said, my weird turn-on is when a guy wears a chain, especially a gold one. You guys.
2: Here it comes.
1: There is nothing weirder to me than when a man wears a gold chain. And it shows. And I think it's because my grandpa always did.
2: Yeah,
1: so he always had gold chains in his chest hair hanging out.
2: I'm glad you went down where it came from.
1: It took me a second.
2: Because you were very judgy. Oh. I mean, like, you've said this before.
1: Yeah, I hate when a man wears a gold. What are we doing here? What are we doing? You think you're like, what, you need to sell me drugs? Like, get, I don't want a man.
2: Which, why does it have to be drugs? Maybe he's just an Italian gangster.
1: Yeah, exactly. It's an Italian gangster thing. Like, where did that come from? Who did you kill to get that gold chain? Like, you know what I mean?
2: I think it's kind of hot.
1: I do not like that. No. I told Ben everybody could remain anonymous, but he was totally fine with his name. So, Ben, what's your thing?
3: I like really, really clean cut, like preppy, a little nerdy.
1: Okay.
3: That really gets me going.
1: Like, what kind of nerdy? Like Dungeons and Dragons nerdy?
3: No.
1: Or like
3: no,
1: can do your taxes nerdy.
3: Absolutely. Checking his 401k after work kind of
1: thing. He knows how to work an Excel spreadsheet.
2: He's like checking our 401k after work.
1: Yeah.
3: Absolutely.
1: Ain't nobody got time for that. Thank you so much for listening, Ben. Have a good day. Good morning. Everybody remains anonymous. Give us your weird turn on today.
4: So I have two of them. The first one is watching a nice-looking man work his hand magic on clay pottery.
1: Okay. You clearly watched Ghost too many times in your youth.
2: You know, what's really funny is I watched a ceramicist as well. And I know exactly. It's something about his hands getting dirty and the water going over. I know exactly what you
1: mean. Oh, my God.
4: And the motion. Yeah, Rob and I are on the same page here.
1: I did not know, you guys, there was a corner of the internet for men who make ceramics and pottery. I'm dead right now. Okay, what's the other one?
4: Play the drums or acoustic guitar and sing to me.
1: Okay.
2: Oh, yeah.
1: I got to tell you, there was a guy I dated that sang. And he played the guitar, right? And I was a freshman in college. And he, one time I hung out with him and he pulled out his guitar and sang John Mayer's Your Body is a Wonderland. I got so creeped out by it. I never went out with him again. I hated it.
2: Well, he played John Mayer for you.
4: Yes.
1: I love our listeners like, what? I would have been nude.
4: And this is her daughter, and I love it when my man works on his cars.
1: Like, oh, my God.
4: Works on his cars. It's great.
1: I need to know how old you are.
4: I'm 18 now.
1: Okay,
2: I
1: fair game.
2: I think that whole car needs a shower.
1: Yeah,
2: a cold
1: you guys
2: shower.
1: Settled down this morning in that vehicle, okay? We love you both. Have a great day.
4: You too.
1: Nothing I love more than when listeners get weird with us.
2: I love it too, but they really do need a shower.
1: I know. I don't know what is happening right now.
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6: Seeing a little more company through the S-curve downtown Grand Rapids. A lookout for a crash shutting down eastbound 96 between 48th and 40th Avenue in Coopersville. Got another accident blocking the left lane westbound 96 at 16th Avenue. Also on the westbound side, crash reported at Alpine. That appears to be off to the side. And still in the cleanup in Wyoming, Burlingame and Prairie Parkway. I'm Dave Cackley. That's a look at traffic.
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14: 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Tomorrow, even warmer with rain returning on Sunday.
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1: 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I have this theory that anybody who has a pet has a voice for it. My brother says mine is the worst voice that anybody's ever created for an animal.
2: Get ready for it. It's really high pitched. Go!
3: Blackie, I'm so happy to see you. You're such a beautiful baby. Everybody knows you're the most handsome boy on the street. Everybody knows it. Look at you. You're so handsome. Put your lipstick away.
1: I say that all the time.
4: Mom.
1: Listen, he's not even one, and it's out all the time. I don't want to do that, no.
2: Yeah, it's, your dog's a little...
1: But it's different than for my cat. So I have a fat cat, Newsy. Newsy.
3: That's a little Newsy. Boozy. Newsy, come here, Boozy, Boozy, Boozy.
2: Oh, my goodness. They're almost the same, but not.
1: The same. They're not the same. Newsy Boozy has like seven different names, but now that cat's just named
2: Newsy
1: Boozy.
2: Newsy Boozy also sounds like I don't know.
1: Newsy's kind of BA. The dog's afraid of her.
2: Yeah.
1: Like Newsy beats
2: I can tell
1: the
2: because
1: dog
2: you don't
1: up.
2: Do the high-pitched voice
1: yeah,
2: on Newsy.
1: Yeah, no, Newsy's tough.
2: Newsy's like, don't bring that high pitch over here.
1: But Rob said he didn't have a voice he talked to his cat in. He gave his cat a voice to talk back to him in, which I think that just tells me you've lived alone too long.
2: I don't know. And you know what? I was just thinking the dog, Smudge. I house-sit a dog, or dog sit a dog named Smudge. And
1: yeah.
2: Smudge, come here, Smudgy.
1: You talk to Smudge like that?
2: Come here, Smudge. Oh my goodness, Smudge.
1: Please play along with us today. How bad is your pet voice? Megan's on the phone in GR. Okay, Megan, what kind of pet you got?
5: I have a dog. His name is Cyrus, and he's my sweet bully.
2: I love that yours wasn't super high. Sweet boy.
1: All right, imagine I'm Cyrus. I'm sitting there wagging my butt. You just got home. What are you saying to Cyrus?
5: Hello, you mama baby. You're so cute. Good day. And then, if I'm leaving for work, it's, Mama, see you after work. You be a good boy. Stay home and watch the house, okay?
2: You gotta say goodbye to him when you're leaving.
5: Obviously. And if I'm leaving for, like, 3 hours or less, Mama, go to the store. I'll be right back, okay? And it doesn't matter where I'm going. If it's a short amount of time, I'm going to the store. If it's a long day, even on the weekend, Mama, see you after work. It's just how it goes.
1: All right, Mama, you're sounding a little nutty. Have a good day.
5: Thank you. Have a good one. Bye.
1: Bye. She had a blast with that.
2: Oh, she really did. Now we need to meet Cyrus.
1: Good morning, Adibet. What's your name and where are you from?
6: Kayla from Greenville.
1: Okay, Lisa and Michaela are on the phone. I assume that Michaela is your daughter.
6: Yes.
1: Okay. I love that she forced you to call in because I'm assuming that's what also took place in that car.
6: Actually, I said, oh my gosh, we have to call in because I have a dog voice and she has a guinea pig voice.
1: Oh, I cannot wait for this. Let's hear the dog voice first.
6: Okay, so I go, you're such a cute little baby boy. Look at you. You're such a little nicka, nicka, nicka, nicka.
1: What's a licka, licka?
6: Nickel, like 5 pennies.
1: Oh! I was like, Lisa be licking her dog. Okay.
2: That's awkward.
1: All right, Michaela, let's hear how one speaks to a guinea pig.
7: And then he's got a really weird speak, so I go, oh, he's so cute.
1: You squeak back at him?
2: I love, yeah. Wee, wee, wee.
1: Oh, man. I love both of you so much. Thank you for calling in. Who else is in the car with the kid right now? If you're a kid and you're in the car, I want you to call us and make your parent do the dog voice because everyone has one.
2: What's weird is that everybody, they all sound, it's weird how they all are kind of sound the same.
1: I don't know. That chick just squeaks at her guinea pig. Like, do you have a voice for your snake? Do you have a voice for your hamster? Like, I never remember baby talking my hamster.
2: I can't imagine baby talking a snake.
1: No, me
2: Mine's
1: either.
2: Mine's more like, don't buy me. Don't buy me. That's how I talk to my snake.
1: That felt weird when you said my snake. I'm not going to lie. Yeah, I can't get that one back, can you?
2: I can't. Don't buy me.
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4: Moderate to heavy traffic flows as volume really starts to pick up, especially through the S-curve downtown Grand Rapids. Crash Alpine at 96 cleared out of the way. Also, a westbound 96 at 16th Avenue had another crash, Prairie Parkway at Burlingame in Wyoming. That just cleared up as well. Still shut down, though, on the eastbound side of 96 between 48th and 40th Avenues in Coopersville. I'm Dave Cackley. That's a look at traffic.
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1: I think it is crazy to think we would be the only thing living within our galaxy.
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9: Here we are again, Michigan. 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
12: More and more people are using magnesium supplements to help them sleep. But are they safe? And do they really work? Well, first, let's talk about actual magnesium. 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And most people get enough of it simply from the foods they eat. Now, if you're not getting enough, there are a few different types of supplements you can try. But as always, you should talk to your doctor before starting any new medication or supplement, whether it's prescription or over-the-counter. Now, when it comes to the science, we looked into this, and I gotta say, there's not a lot of strong evidence that magnesium supplements will actually help you sleep. They might help you manage pain, they might help you lower your stress levels, or work to get your muscles to relax. And maybe it's those things then that help you get some better sleep. I'm Dr. Sanjay Gupta, helping you live a better life.
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19: 13 on your side weather, beautiful day with highs near 70 and lots of sunshine. Tomorrow, even warmer with rain returning on Sunday.
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1: Time for What Were You Bumping? And I'm a little nervous because you put today's together. And it's not that old, but it's also not new.
2: No, it's 2018 is the year. So okay. We're, what, 8 years away? And I tried to pick songs that were really good, but that maybe
1: you didn't play on the station?
2: That you didn't?
1: Say
2: no,
1: it.
2: No. I think we played most of them.
1: Okay. Because now I'm nervous because I was definitely here. All right. Are you ready?
2: I'm ready. Are you ready?
1: No, I'm very nervous.
2: The idea of this
1: the last time I did this.
2: So this is 2018.
1: Okay.
2: Rachel is going to play a song. If she's as good as I am, she can get the song within 3 seconds. Even though she got sucked.
1: And that's 3 seconds. No.
2: You still don't know?
1: No.
2: Dang, that's sad.
3: In your eyes, heavy blue.
1: Selena Gomez.
2: How could you tell? Because her voice is so...
1: I don't know. It's the one that she did at the VMAs with the weird wolves around her. Is it called Wolf?
2: It's called Wolves.
1: Oh, yes!
2: I'm like, you said it.
1: Oh, my God. I forgot about this song. You guys remember before her voice got weird?
2: Do you remember who the producer is on this? It's okay if you don't, because they don't say anything. So how would you know?
1: I don't.
2: It Zedd? Is it David Guetta? Or is it Marshmello?
1: It's Marshmello.
2: There you go.
1: Yeah. To get to you. Oh, my God. Now I remember she was, like, all in these vines and these wolves were around her at the VMAs.
2: Yeah, she actually got stuck in those vines.
1: Really?
2: Yeah, they had to cut her out.
1: Maybe that's why her voice sounds like it does. Got her right by the throat,
2: she was,
1: you guys.
2: She was hanging upside down for a minute.
1: All right, next one, song two of the year is 2018. What were you bumping?
2: I love this song.
1: Oh, this is so something Rob pulled off his playlist. In the nighttime. Trap with the chickens like Popeye. But the chicken's like Popeye.
2: We played the song. It's in our system.
1: No, we did not.
2: I swear.
1: I don't know what it is, but I like it. You totally made it up. I was here, doofus. Who told
2: you come around? Who? You don't know this song?
1: I know the voice, though.
2: Do you? Who's?
1: I think I know the voice. Do I not?
2: I think you might.
1: Tell me who it is. I'm dying inside. Just tell me.
2: It's Migos.
1: Okay. See, it sounded a little offsetty. I got a little taste of
2: offset. I was just
1: going to
2: say, unfortunately, they don't exist in the way they were in this song.
1: Oh, no. Like, one of them's dead now.
2: Isn't almost two of them?
1: Right. Offset recently got shot at. You are correct. Yeah, Offset recently got shot at. What's the name of the song?
2: Stir Fry.
1: Yeah, no, I do not know that song. And that was never played here at Hot FM.
2: Are you serious?
1: Never once did we play
2: what
1: Stir Fry.
2: What a lame radio station.
1: No,
2: I'm just kidding.
1: All right, 2018 is the year.
2: I will say this person actually came to Grand Rapids like 3 times. I brought him here for Pride 1 year.
1: Oh my God. What are you just pumping yourself up during this?
3: Boop, boop. Heaven only knows where you've been. But I don't really need to know. I know where you're gonna go.
1: You guys, you can text us 616-451-0105.
2: I can tell you, this song played a lot because I played it at the other station I got fired from. So I know that this played in this city a lot.
1: It's called What Were You Bumping, Not What You Fell Asleep To.
2: This can be bumped.
3: Or can I swim in your divine? Because I don't think.
1: I don't know, but Alex Warren wants his sound back.
2: That's really sad.
3: Turn the lights down low.
1: Oh, is this Max?
2: It is.
1: It's
2: and the
1: Max.
2: Song is.
1: Oh my God, you guys, I interviewed this guy.
2: That's what I. And she didn't even remember. Great interview, I bet.
1: Dude wore pajama pants all the time. It was terrible.
2: And he has a wife. No one knew that.
1: No.
2: Didn't expect that,
1: never
2: right?
1: Guessed.
2: Lights down low.
1: Lights down low. Yeah,
2: there
1: we played
2: go.
1: That song too for like 2 days. Totally. Okay. Wait.
2: This isn't about.
1: 2018, what were you bumping? I just feel like this is going to get weirder. I'm nervous. Okay.
4: Astro.
1: Travis Scott.
4: Yeah.
1: Travis Scott.
2: Mustard on the beat. Mustard.
1: Yeah. Oh, yeah.
4: Sun is down. Freezing cold. That's
1: oh my God, what was
4: know.
1: That song when that he him, had?
4: My dog will probably do it for Louis Bell.
1: Louis Bell.
4: That's just all he know, he don't know nothing else.
1: Nothing else.
4: I tried to show him. Yeah.
2: Give it a second, I'll tell you.
1: Oh, are they gonna tell me? Because it's a.
4: I tried to show him.
1: Okay, I know.
2: Give it a second, turn it up, turn it
1: okay,
2: up.
1: Okay, okay.
4: Yeah. Yeah. Yeah, yeah, yeah. Gone on you with the pick and roll. Younger flame here in sicko mode.
1: Sicko mode. Wait, this is why. This is where this started for everybody else in the world.
2: No, everybody played the first. That's because of Sicko Mode. You got to get into Sicko Mode.
1: Dude, this was a good song. I actually forgot about this Travis Scott song. Y'all, are we still anti-Travis Scott? Like, did he...
2: No, remember...
1: Is he a thing?
2: He's back. He's back. Like,
1: he's back and back well.
2: Just don't get close to the stage.
1: Right.
2: Keep your distance.
1: All right, last song for What Were You Bumping 2018? Oh, my God. What is the...
5: Baby, lay on back and relax.
2: I don't know if you know how hard it is sometimes to pull these songs.
1: I hate you right now for doing this. You went country?
2: Well, technically I didn't.
1: Okay, this is Florida Georgia Line.
2: Who else is with Florida Georgia Line?
1: No. No?
2: We got nope.
1: Actually, I do like Florida Georgia Line.
2: And more so, it's because this other person did the song.
5: It is meant to be.
2: So it's Florida Georgia Line and...
1: Bebe Rexha.
2: There you go.
1: Okay. Meant to Be is the name of the song.
2: There you go.
1: Did you know that Florida Georgia Line might be getting back together?
2: I've heard that.
1: Fun fact. They've been apart for a while, but they've been seen together, like, writing music recently.
2: Do you know, one time I went and watched Bebe Rexha and Jonas Brothers at Van Andel, and Bebe Rexha was amazing.
1: I believe she was amazing, but also...
2: There she is. But my
1: heart's been hurt a couple times. We definitely played this on Hot FM. Well done, sir. Also, that song is almost 10 years old.
2: Is that weird?
1: That hurts me a little
2: bit.
1: Yeah,
2: it should.
1: God. All right, what year should we do next week for What Were You Bumping? Because at this point, I'm done. I'm done. I am done taking it easy on you. Last week, all I did was give you hits. I gave you a freaking La Vida Loca. What is
2: Some
1: this?
2: Of those were hard. I remember.
1: Are you kidding
2: me? I remember I sounded pretty dumb last week, okay. So hello.
1: Yeah.
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6: Eastbound 96 remains closed between 48th and 40th Avenues in Ottawa County due to an earlier crash. We've got construction ongoing. Caledonia, Broadmoor, 68th to 84th Street, long-term road widening project all the way into 2027. Closures continuing in Ottawa County, Crockery Township, Cleveland Street, 112th Avenue, bridge replacement through early October. I'm Dave Cackley. That's a look at traffic.
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2: Everyone called me Robert, and I'm like, what's going on?
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1: Which, by the way, is so Arkansas, by the way.
2: It's not.
1: It is so Arkansas. I'm not Robert. I'm Robbie.
2: That's not Arkansas.
1: What do you mean? Oh, no. I've struck a chord.
2: No, you haven't. I'm just done talking to you, Raquel.
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13: 13 on your side weather, beautiful day with highs near 70 and lots of sunshine. Tomorrow, even warmer with rain returning on Sunday.
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1: 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I know that sounds like very minimal level to what we're talking about, but that's literally the situation that our listener's in.
2: Which seems a little odd, but it's interesting how many people are kind of like, yeah, I would actually entertain that conversation.
1: I would too. So if you missed it, we had a guy, it's Rachel and Robin, Hot FM, who texted us on the text line yesterday and said he's been married for 4 years. And he and his wife aren't like, I hate children, we're never having a family. They're more maybe one day people.

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2: Honest conversation about what's holding us back. 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
3: Oh, yeah, yeah. For sure.
2: I have a 20-year-old, and I can't imagine having him now because the cost of daycare alone is so astronomical. Formula, yeah. Car seat. Realistically, if you can do it without bankrupting yourself and becoming homeless, he's more concerned about his village than absolutely sit down with mom and dad and say, hey, we want to have kids, but here are our hard stops. It's expensive. Daycare is expensive. We don't have a village, so we're going to need help. And we're just not comfortable with that. But if you guys were willing to move closer,
3: yeah.
2: In addition to, you know, helping with some financial things here and there, then we'll discuss it. But don't throw it out the window because you're right. Grandparents will go to any length.
3: Is anybody listening who had their grandparent go to like an extreme length? Thank you for calling in this morning, Stephanie. Because like Lisa commented, you would be shocked what a grandparent would do to get grandchildren. I would be this grandparent or this parent who would be like, come on, make me a grandma. You know what I mean?
4: What if they're using the financial because it's more of like, I don't know. I think I would feel guilty bringing a kid into this world, especially because it's like,
3: oh, I'm sure that's part of it.
4: It's only going to get harder.
3: Yeah. Yeah.
4: Things aren't going to go back. You can't put the toothpaste back in the tube. So it's not like all of a sudden things are going to bottom out with prices. I don't know. I look at that and I'm like, okay, so we're using the financial, but what if it's more of like, it's that, but it's also the guilt of like, that kid, the financial problems are going to be forever for, you know what I mean?
3: Okay, so that's kind of what Stephanie said. I want to read Stephanie's comment on our page. Stephanie said, the biggest problem here is this guy seems to think it's going to get cheaper to raise kids. It's not. Rob just said that. Like, it's not going to get less expensive as time goes on. It's only going to get more expensive. By that logic, they're never going to have children. Kids are hard and expensive, but so is life. As long as having a child isn't going to bankrupt you, then maybe think about it now if that's something you want. But Rob's right. A lot of people are afraid to just have kids in general because the way of the world right now. But then I also see the side of, this is maybe, y'all are going to come at me for this. I sometimes think that like part of my purpose in life, and I have more than one, obviously, is that I want to raise kids to make the world a better place. I want to give my children the mentality of love and kindness and acceptance to change how the world is.
4: But then I could also say, you know, you could have been a mentor and helped change a bunch of kids that were already born.
3: You are absolutely right.
4: And helped a bunch of kids that are already trying to get into the system of being whoever are future leaders of America.
3: Thank you for you're absolutely right. You're absolutely right. I can do that by taking fostering children.
4: Yeah, I was going to say, I only say that because I get what you're saying, but I think that your purpose could also be filled in other ways.
3: Our listener's dad has said, what is it going to cost me for you to give me a grandchild? And he's like, I kind of want to give him a number or tell him to move back to Grand Rapids because it's so expensive and the way of the world right now. Would you take this grandparent up on this offer? We got a text from Courtney who said that she had the exact same talk with her in-laws. We knew we couldn't afford childcare. Both of our parents said they would move back to watch our future children. They saved us thousands of dollars and I felt more comfortable having my parents watch my son.
4: That is really cool.
3: I mean, not everybody has Courtney's parents.
4: I think you also have to get it in writing, though. They'll stick around until a certain point.
3: 100%.
4: You said you would be our babysitter until they're 14.
3: My parents lived 15 minutes from me, and I'd be like, Mom, can you come over at 8 a.m. on Wednesday? Because Aaron has a meeting. She's like, 8 a.m.?
4: That's what I'm saying. You got to put it in writing.
3: Can he change his meeting to noon?
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0: 16 on your side traffic.
1: Moderate to heavy traffic flows 96 to Ford north and southbound 131. Crash shutting down eastbound 96 between 48th and 40th Avenues. We now know that was a fatal crash. Three victims in that accident. That's going to be closed for most of the rest of the morning due to that ongoing investigation. We've got closures continuing. MLK over 131 bridge reconstruction. I'm Dave Cackley. That's a look at traffic.
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15: 13 on your side weather, beautiful day with highs near 70 and lots of sunshine. Tomorrow, even warmer with rain returning on Sunday.
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1: There's one tidbit about this I haven't shared with you yet.
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2: Are you about to make me look like an idiot?
1: No, not even a little bit. Oh. I'm about to make myself look like an idiot. So I have been very triggered lately because I don't know what is going on right now, but like, why is every kid on an e-bike? Have you noticed this? Is this where you live too?
2: Yeah, there's a lot more. Yeah, a lot more kids are on e-bikes.
1: I live in a bigger neighborhood over like on the west side of the city.
2: Uh-huh.
1: And now that the kids are out of school, I am seeing these e-bikes nonstop. And they're cutting people off. They're flying in front of cars. There's no stop signs in my neighborhood.
2: Oh, you're one of those neighborhoods.
1: Yes. What's that mean? I don't know what that means.
2: I just feel like...
1: There's no stop signs.
2: Only rich neighborhoods have no stop
1: signs. It's not necessarily a rich neighborhood,
3: just
1: but
3: roll,
1: I'm starting to
3: just
1: think...
3: Just roll through.
1: I'm starting to think this is a rich kid thing, these e-bikes.
2: These e-bikes?
1: Yes. But yesterday, I was driving home, and I was coming home from work, and I was turning the corner to go into my cul-de-sac, and this kid whipped out on one of these e-bikes. I bet he was like 14, 15 years old, and he was freaking flying. Cuts my car off on one of these e-bikes as I'm like trying to turn, right?
2: Uh-huh.
1: And I literally went, oh my God! I yelled in my car. I'm turning into this old lady. I yelled in my car, oh my God, use your legs and get a real bike. That's what
2: you yelled? It wasn't, hey, you idiot, don't pull out in front of me. It was to use your legs.
1: Yes, because I am like baffled by this. Why are we living in this world where kids are like running around on mini motorcycles all day?
2: Because it's the new world we live in. You also don't have to buy gas for your lawnmower anymore.
1: Well, I get that. That's fine. But like, I wouldn't even let the kids get electric scooters because I wanted them to actually scoot.
2: See, and that's why their legs are huge, and they complain all the time.
1: Because they're strong, and they're using their bodies. But I'm not kidding. We have, like, straight-up e-bike biker gangs in my neighborhood. It's bananas.
2: Well,
1: like
2: probably because there's some lady that keeps yelling at them in her car. Get real legs!
1: You guys, they're rolling together. And it's like, what are we doing here? If you're basically putting your teenager on a motorcycle before they have their driver's license.
2: The rolling together is no different than it's always been. But I do get what you're saying.
1: Yeah, rolling together is fine, but like not with high-powered bikes.
2: I feel like you made that all together. Like you were like, now they're all gangs.
1: Yeah. Lisa just texted and said, Rachel, we're living in a Wall-E moment right now.
2: Well, here's the thing, though. I mean, it's... So what? They're electric bikes. I think the problem is that you got to treat them like they're actual real vehicles.
1: Yes.
2: And I think too many parents are just like, jump on and have fun.
1: Yes.
2: Because like the hoverboards were the same thing.
1: Yeah. I'm actually also kind of butthurt. And this is the part I haven't told you.
2: Because you don't have one yourself?
1: No. Aaron bought one for the kids for like off another kid that had grown out of it in our cul-de-sac.
2: Uh-huh.
1: And he paid for one. And we have one sitting in our garage. But no one ever charges it and they never get on it. And I hate that we have it. Truthfully, I hate it.
2: See,
1: I hate it. I get so nervous about it. We're like putting our kids on motorcycles right now. They're ripping around these neighborhoods.
2: You should definitely be wearing a helmet.
1: Some of them aren't.
2: Yeah.
1: Some of them are like really high seat bikes and they're not wearing helmets. And I'm like, what is happening?
2: And the other thing is, because I know this from my own nephew, like you really got to know how things work on the road. Like the law and stuff.
1: No one knows it, though. Is anybody else dealing with this? It is wild to me that at any given time in my neighborhood, I can drive through it right now, and these kids are ripping around on these e-bikes, and it's like they don't have driver's license yet, but we're putting them on e-bikes like that's okay.
2: It does feel very boomer what you're saying.
1: You guys, I used to be fun.
2: Yeah, I don't know what happened to that.
1: I used to be fun.
2: You had a birthday and all of a sudden.
1: You wouldn't have believed it. No, it's not.
2: All of a sudden you're over here, get out of my front yard and put those e-bikes away.
1: Y'all, it is getting out of control. Somebody texted in and said boomers are getting e-bikes too. And they're not wrong. My father-in-law has an e-bike. Why are we not using our legs? Like,
2: why use your legs when you don't have to?
1: Because this is like when I did the pedal pub. And I was pedaling and like sweating and the guy who runs it turned around and goes, nobody else is pedaling. You don't need to pedal anymore. I have a motor.
2: Was that the one here?
1: No, it was in Detroit.
2: That's what I was
1: going
2: to say. Here you have to pedal.
1: Do you?
2: Yeah. I was like, wait.
1: Right, you'll catch up.
2: I'm doing it again if you don't have to.
1: We'll catch up. Do your kids have these e-bikes? Is this a rich thing? Like, is it the rich kids that are getting these things? Because how much do they cost? They can't be cheap.
2: No, it depends. You can get them from like $400 to like $1,200.
1: Oh, somebody in this room looked into them?
2: I'm really excited because now that I'm losing weight, I'm trying to get down to that 250 mark.
1: Yeah.
2: So that I can buy one of those cheap scooters rather than one of those that have to hold the 400 pounder.
1: You know what would really help you lose weight? Using your legs!
2: No.
1: Using your legs! you guys.
2: No. Nope.
1: What is this world?
2: There's only a finite amount of time on these legs.
1: Really?
2: And I'm not going to run them out. Just walking here and there.
1: Oh, you're saving the energy for your elderly years?
2: You never know. When doomsday happens and we no longer have our electric scooters, that's when I'll walk.
1: Is anybody else on my page with this? Or am I just 1,000 years old right now? I've never felt older than I do in this
2: moment.
1: Tell us
2: what
1: today.
2: A pterodactyl looked like.
1: Right. Die, Rob Sparks.
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3: Still dealing with heavy volume 96 to Ford, north and southbound 131, back open eastbound 96 between 48th and 40th Avenue. Following that ongoing accident investigation, you're still going to see a little bit of a residual delay there. Also closures in Caledonia, Broadmoor, between 68th and 84th Street. Long-term road widening project all the way into 2027. I'm Dave Cackley. That's a look at traffic.
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2: Was this bunny the size of like a guinea pig?
1: Yes.
2: Okay, I just went.
1: It was about guinea pig size, and then I set it free so we could have a lovely life.
2: So then you let this guinea pig size rabbit free.
1: Yes, because after I was like, I can't keep it in
2: after
1: our
2: living
1: house.
2: In a cooler, getting fed by you nightly. Okay, I'm just trying to set the picture. Okay.
1: Okay, don't give me a dose of Rob reality right now.
2: I'm not
1: saying
2: another word right now.
1: Yeah.
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17: You ever wake up in the middle of the night or maybe first thing in the morning and notice drool on your pillow? Unless you're sleeping next to someone who hasn't already seen all your good, bad, and ugly, it's probably not that big a deal and not anything to worry about unless it's something that just started happening recently. When people drool at night, it's often because of a stuffy nose, acid reflux, or being a mouth breather. People who sleep on their stomach or side are more likely to drool than someone who sleeps on their back. But in some cases, drooling at night can be a warning sign of something more serious, like dental issues, sleep apnea, or even early symptoms of Parkinson's disease. If you're at all concerned about this, the best place to start is with an ENT doctor, an ears, nose, and throat doctor. They can recommend a sleep study to possibly get some answers. I'm Dr. Sanjay Gupta, helping you live a better life.
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19: 13 on your side weather. Beautiful day with highs near 70 and lots of sunshine. Tomorrow, even warmer with rain returning on Sunday.
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1: Do you know anyone who is in their 30s and never even had a girlfriend or boyfriend or never even kissed another person? 105.3 Hot FM. It's Rachel and Rob. If you're just joining us, we had a guy on the air today for therapy hour. And honestly, the more I reflect on it, the more I just feel so bad for him. He says he's terrified of women. He goes out of his way to avoid talking to women. He's 32 years old and just approaching a woman or talking to a woman gives him so much anxiety that he now has never even been with a woman. And all of his friends are getting married. And he's like, I'm lonely. I want to spend my life with someone. Somebody texted us and said, y'all need to find that dating coach in Grand Rapids. Do you know that we have like a few of them here?
2: Yeah.
1: I actually looked this up because
2: A couple hitches, right.
1: I looked this up and apparently Craft of Charisma, if you're still listening, dude, Craft of Charisma, there's a woman that's right here in GR who's a Grand Rapids dating coach. I had no idea.
2: Which is interesting because I know he's probably too afraid to call because, oh, I don't want to be made fun of. She's not going to make fun of you.
1: No, she's not going to make fun of you. It's what she does, right?
2: Yeah.
1: Like, she helps you with that anxiety to meet the person to spend your life with. But I do feel so bummed out for this guy. We just got a text from a listener. First time texter, too. Thank you for listening. They said he definitely needs a shared hobby experience to start meeting people. Approaching women out in the wild is intimidating. Often, that's where bad experiences come from. If everybody's there for the same reason, you talk about the same shared interests, everybody's receptive to meeting each other and connecting, like a book club or a D&D group. You know, Dungeons and Dragons might be up this guy's alley.
2: You never know.
1: Yeah, I mean, I feel like you might be tapping into something there. I do think, though, he needs to meet somebody and rip the Band-Aid off. I don't know if that's sound advice, but like if he's never even kissed a woman, go find strange.
2: He needs a friend to take him out and not be the go, but like be there and when it fails, because it will the first time.
1: It will fail.
2: Be like, hey, at least we got that out of the way.
1: And you're going to be terrible.
2: Like, yeah, but you're right. Like just talking to somebody.
1: Just talking to somebody. And like I said, Rob mentioned going to it in the city. You can be whoever you want.
2: That's my whole thing.
1: Just like, as long as they're in on the same deal of like, this is a one-time thing and they're on the same page.
2: Yeah, don't be trying to lead them on that you're going to
1: put a ring on it.
2: Like, you're just trying to hook up.
1: Yes, I don't think that's a terrible idea. But if you're listening and you've ever been through something like this, or maybe you're with somebody right now and you're their first girlfriend, do you think it's a turnoff that they had no experience? Because we have gotten messages from women that are like, give him my number.
2: Which is funny because you do think it's a turnoff.
1: I would be a little off-put if I met a guy who's 32 years old.
2: I have to teach you how to kiss?
1: Right? I don't want to teach somebody how to kiss. I don't.
2: Why not? I mean, what's so horrible?
1: I mean, nothing horrible, but I feel like, can we just get there already? You get to a certain age and you're like, this is a lot. I don't want to teach you how to do that, 32.
2: That's weird. I don't think a lot of people are like that.
1: You're absolutely right. All these women are like, please give him my number. But here's the thing. I'm guessing that all of you who are texting this have had some terrible dates.
2: Yeah.
1: Like that you've been burned so bad that you're like, let me coach him.
2: This guy will be great because he's not.
1: Like you put the cross on your back, baby. It's time to do the Lord's work and get this guy ship shape. What advice do you have for him this morning? And we can keep you anonymous. What do you got on this today?
3: I think that he should not listen to anyone who gives him advice over the radio because no one knows him. I think he's not a freak and he should just find a really good therapist and persist in finding a good therapist until he can work it through and then take his time in finding someone right.
1: Listen, while I understand your point, this show needs content and I'm real jazzed he went on the air, okay? Secondly, I completely agree. This man needs therapy.
3: And kind, understanding therapy.
1: Yeah.
2: Yeah, definitely, yeah.
1: I'm sorry, are you saying we're not good at that?
3: I don't think so.
2: That's funny. She's like, I'm just afraid you guys are going to make too much fun and you're going to scare them off.
1: I agree.
3: Thank you.
1: You're right in everything you said, to be clear. Have a good day.
3: Thanks. Yeah, bye-bye.
1: We have a listener on the phone remaining anonymous. What do you think about this guy today? You got any advice?
4: Yeah, so, like, it's going to sound really weird, but I feel like he should watch some romance movies or, like, read some romantic books just so that he gets the feel of, like, how to gain that confidence and how to, like, actually initiate that conversation.
1: Oh, that's not a bad idea, actually.
2: I think you guys are weird. I'm going to say this.
1: I like the advice
2: is solid, except don't you think he's 32 years old. Don't you think he's watched some rom-coms or do you think he's hiding from it because he's got such a deep fear?
1: Right. All of a sudden he's Will Smith and Hitch.
4: No, that's why I say like read some romance books too, because I feel like there's such a big community of women who like those books. And so if you can kind of emulate those.
1: Oh, my God.
2: Okay. I guess that makes more sense.
1: Think about how good in bed this guy would be if he would read some of these smut romance books we're all reading.
2: Yeah.
1: Like, oh, my God. Some of the things I read, I'm like, wow. I think women like reading them because they don't experience them. And most men never even think to pick them up. I love this advice, actually.
4: Well, and there's, I know there's got to be some books out there about inexperienced men finding romance.
1: Guaranteed. I wish we could hear from some men who, like, didn't actually find or do anything with a woman until later in life. I probably shouldn't say this, but I have a brother-in-law that did not get his first girlfriend until he was 35 years old.
2: Really?
1: Yes. And if he, I think he had experience maybe younger, but like nobody knew anything about it. Like we never saw him with anybody. There were questions. But
4: yeah, my stepbrother's the same way. So
1: I think there's more men out there than people realize that haven't been with a woman.
4: Oh, 100%.
2: I know. I believe that's true. It just, and I think now it's a lot easier to, I think there's always been, to be honest
1: yes,
2: with you.
1: Yes. But with the loneliness epidemic that they say men have right now,
2: yeah.
1: I feel like it's doubled.
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5: Lot of company 96, the 4, north and southbound 131, still a slow go along 96 between 48th and 40th Avenues. That has since reopened, though, following what we now know was a fatal accident with three victims. Again, you're still going to see a delay in that area. Closures continuing. Allegan County, 146 between 14th and Division Street, still doing repairs to the overpass damaged by a semi last summer. I'm Dave Cackley. That's a look at
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2: Was this bunny the size of like a guinea pig?
1: Yes.
2: Okay, I just went.
1: It was about guinea pig size, and then I set it free so we could have a lovely life.
2: So then you let this guinea pig size rabbit free.
1: Yes, because after I was like, I can't keep it in our house.
2: After living in a cooler, getting fed by you nightly. Okay, I'm just trying to set the picture, okay?
1: Okay, don't give me a dose of Rob reality right now.
2: I'm not
1: saying
2: another word right now.
1: Yeah.
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8: 13 on your side weather. Beautiful day with highs near 70 and lots of sunshine. Tomorrow, even warmer with rain returning on Sunday.
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1: We're the MILFs at today. 105.3 Hot FM. It's Rachel and Rob. We want to hear from you if you had the hot mom growing up. I came across this TikTok of a dad feeling sorry for his sons because he married such a beautiful woman. They're now blessed with having the hot mom, and he feels bad about it. He's like, I want to be a great parent, but like, what am I going to do? This guy, they got the hot mom, and they're never going to hear the end of it.
2: It is true. You won't.
1: You won't. And that's but the thing. There's no escaping it.
2: It is kind of nice at times to know that, like, yeah, I do.
1: Yeah, no. I think that looking back, it bothered me that people thought I was the person with the hot mom. But I also always thought to myself, at least I'll look good when I'm older. You know what I mean? Like, my mom has always been good looking, but she quite literally had me at such a young age that she was only 42 and I graduated high school. So she was considered a young mom and good looking to guys. And it was weird.
2: I was going to say, as a gay guy, I was happy because the cute guys would come over and tell me.
1: Yeah.
2: They weren't gay because they were telling me how much they liked my mom. But when they wanted to find out something about it, I'm like, oh my gosh, football player just talked to me.
1: Thanks, Mom.
2: Yeah, exactly.
1: Is there anybody listening who is considered the hot mom? And like, how did you realize it? Because that's the thing. I think that there is a moment for every kid when you do realize, oh my God, I have the hot mom. Or you're listening, you're like, I am the hot mom, and I know because my son is now a teenager and his friends only want to hang out at our house.
2: Yeah, exactly. Or they're all staring a little too long.
1: Good morning, Hot FM. What is your name and where are you from?
3: Hi, I'm Georgia. I'm from Grand Rapids.
1: All right, you the hot mom or you had a hot mom?
3: I am a mom, but I wouldn't consider myself a hot mom, but my mom was the hot mom.
1: How did you know?
3: She had me. She was 16 and everybody wanted to date her, even my boyfriends.
1: What? Okay, so wait a second. She was 16 when she had you?
3: Yeah.
1: Okay, so when you were in high school, then that was probably weird because she was in her 30s.
3: Yep.
1: Okay, how did you know that your boyfriends wanted to date her?
3: Well, I had quite a few go, that's your mom. She looks more like your sister. Would you be mad if I talked to her if we ever broke up? Like, yes, of course I'd be mad. That's my mother.
1: They point blank asked that question?
3: They asked that question.
1: What a bunch of D-bags!
2: That is, I understand your pain because that's the kind of stuff I used to get. I kind of slowed down on what I was saying because I'm like, this doesn't seem as fun when you start saying how crazy they actually were.
1: No, it is creepy.
3: Very creepy.
2: I one time had a guy, he was a bully, and he one time, like, one of his, like, ways to try to bully me was to tell me everything he would do to my mom. Yeah.
1: That's so inappropriate.
2: Oh, when I told my mom, she called the principal, and then that kid got suspended.
1: Yeah.
2: And then I remember thinking, he's going to beat me up now.
1: Right, he's going to beat me up now, and I have a hot mom. This is a double whammy.
2: Thank you for calling this morning.
1: God, your bully used to do that?
2: Yeah, it was weird.
1: This is supposed to be a fun segment,
2: That's
1: Rob.
2: What I was saying. I'm Way trying to not to bring it down.
1: Bringing the bit down. Good morning, Nicole. How are you today?
4: I'm good. How are you?
1: Good. Did you have the hot mom, or are you the hot mom?
4: So, unfortunately and proudly, I think I am the hot mom.
1: You kind of like it, don't you? You kind of like it.
4: Just a little bit until this happened. I was chaperoning my oldest son when he was back a sophomore in high school, and I chaperoned one of their field trips, and two of the sophomores asked if they could make out with me.
2: Oh, my gosh. And you were like, well, come on, guys.
1: No, how did you react?
4: I was like, whatever, keep talking. Like, what do you say? Like, it's so weird. And now all the little boys at my younger son's school, they always want to hug Miss Nicole. So I think it's a trend.
1: Don't hug them. They'll hang on too long.
4: I know, right? But I also have to say, my son Ezra, who's 9, he's in the back seat, and he wanted me to tell you that he loves you guys so much, and he's a big fan.
1: We appreciate you, Ezra.
4: You're both smart. They said they appreciate you.
2: We're a big fan of him, so thank you.
1: Have a great day at school, Ezra. Bye, guys.
4: He's a big fan of you. Bye. Thank you.
1: I never want my son to be a teenager. Ever. I listen to you guys talk about this and these teen boys hitting on you and saying they want to make out with you and only want to hang out at somebody's house because the mom's hot. I never want Bennett to become a teenager. What am I going to do? What am I going to do?
2: Hopefully you hear that you're the hot mom.
1: No, you know what? I'd rather be the ugly mom in this situation.
2: Make me
1: the old fat one.
2: I was just thinking. I'm like, which one would you like to
1: I'd
2: be?
1: I'd like to be the old fat curmudgeon-y one. That's what I'm going for, guys.
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5: Look out for a crash southbound 131 at Pearl Street. It is off to the side of the...

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3: 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No, God, just, don't say that.
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2: 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Don't anyone say anything. I do not need to have that meeting with anyone, please. 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
10: 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Tomorrow, even warmer with rain returning on Sunday.
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1: You're just joining us today. We were having a conversation about how there was an article that was posted about a cultural shift that's happening right now where younger men are more attracted to older women. Like they're on the hunt for older women. And listen, as a woman who's about to be 40 years old, this makes me feel good. Not that I want to leave my husband for a younger man.
2: No, but you like the idea that it's now not just the older men dating younger women.
1: It makes me feel like even though I'm about to be 40, I'm still attractive.
2: Because for far too long, yeah, women have been made to feel once you hit a certain age, you're expired.
1: Yes, and that is something that we have believed forever.
2: Gays do the same thing.
1: Really? I believe this. My brother-in-law says the same thing.
2: You're old as dirt in gay world. I don't know what it is women-wise. I think it's like almost 40.
1: Yes.
2: But yeah. No, I get it. So I understand.
1: It is wild to me, though, because the more I sit and think about it and the more I read this article, it talks about how women of a certain age, when you're a little bit older, you're not insecure anymore. You become more confident in who you are and what you look like and your body. And because of that, younger men are attracted to you. And just, I mean, think about this. For so long, we grew up as elder millennials, right?
2: Uh-huh.
1: And watching how women were treated once they got older, I mean, it's unbelievable.
2: Yeah, because you're basically sent away to a nunnery.
1: Yeah, 100%. Yeah. Like, she's old and fat. She let herself go. Yeah. Buy that one a momo.
2: Get her
1: yes.
2: out.
1: But to see that men are more attracted to women that are older and that these younger men are more looking for the cougar in their life, if you will, it is kind of insane. But is that the man you date or is it the man you marry? That's what I'm saying.
2: Could be both.
1: You think so?
2: I really do think it could be both. Because I think sometimes you find guys who are younger that actually want to have more of that older, stable lifestyle.
1: Yeah.
2: And so, like, that's the perfect find. Only because they're going to want to slow down with you, because as you get older, you're going to slow down. But they're going to keep you going because they're still young and, like, I still want to go out.
1: You know what? Natalia actually just texted and said, I'm a 30-year-old female and I'm dating a 25-year-old man. We met at the Bob 3 years ago. The age was hard for me for a minute, but I realized how much he loves me and how much I love him.
2: See?
1: Age wasn't an issue anymore.
2: Boom.
1: Yeah, she said, I don't want to be known as a cradle robber, though. I don't think you're a cradle robber. This is the thing, Natalia. We have been conditioned to believe that because you are 5 years older than a man, you are a cradle robber. That is insane. It's only 5 years. But if that was a 30-year-old man dating a 25-year-old woman, no one would bat an eye.
2: No, you're right. I mean,
1: it's garbage.
2: Well, they do. Women do. Women bat an eye and go, oh, look at him. He's got some kind of issue.
1: Yeah, but only 5 years.
2: Still.
1: Like my aunt and uncle, they're 12 years apart. And I always think about how weird it is that she was like 24 when they got together and he was 36, already previously married with two kids.
2: My aunt was in her 20s and her husband now is in his 40s.
1: That's because back then it's more acceptable.
2: Uh-huh.
1: People accept it for men, but us women, no, no, no. Then you got Cher out here who's like 75 and literally, I think she's engaged to a 28-year-old man.
2: Yeah, she is.
1: Yeah, I'm pretty sure that's the case. But I like that they're flipping that societal norm. I also didn't realize that on TikTok, cougar talk was a thing.
2: Yeah. Well, you know, it should be, though. What's really funny is how long ago the show Cougar Town came out.
1: Yeah.
2: And actually that show
1: 20
2: actually
1: years ago.
2: Changed its way of doing things.
1: Yeah.
2: But funny because now it's such a big thing.
1: Yes.
2: Like it's mm-hmm. a real life thing. Like Cougar Town is real now.
1: Is anybody willing to call in and admit, yes, you're dating somebody significantly younger than you? Because I think there are women listening right now that are like, yes, I do date younger, but I want to know why. Christy's on the phone in Grand Haven. Christy, are you a cougar?
3: Oh, 100% a cougar. Always have been.
2: Oh, I love this.
1: Okay, wait a second. How old are you?
3: I'm 63.
1: And how old is your boyfriend?
3: Well, 42.
1: Yes, Christy!
2: Wow, love that.
1: How long have you been together?
3: So just about a year, just because my life is so busy. They're just yummy. They're younger. They want to still have more fun. They're adventurous.
1: So that's the draw for you?
3: Yes. When I was 37, I fell in love with this wonderful-looking, beautiful man. He said he was 27. We fell in love. I found his license. He was only 21.
2: Oh, wow.
3: Yeah, by then I already fell in love, and our daughter will be 27 in October.
1: Oh, my gosh. So have you ever dated anybody your age?
3: One time I dated him, and he was the most boring man I've ever met in my entire life, and I was like, that's why I only date younger men.
2: You know what's funny? That's my whole thing, too, to be honest with you.
1: What?
2: Is that they're more fun.
1: Really?
2: It's the idea of they still want to go out and do stuff. And I'm like, I don't want to be boring and at home all the time.
3: I'm so young at heart. You give me another 63-year-old man that wants to sit in his chair and smoke a cigar and watch TV and forget it. And let's travel and have a good time.
2: Yeah.
1: I love this so much. Congrats on your awesome life, Christy.
3: I love it. Thank you so much. You guys have a great day.
1: I want to be Christy when I grow up.
2: Well,
1: that's if something ever happened to Aaron, that's all I'm saying.
2: I was just going to say, you could. You just had to divorce the guy you're with.
1: I mean, I don't plan on
2: Ditch
1: it.
2: Ditch that zero and get with a hero who's 21.
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4: Heavy traffic flows 96, the Ford north and southbound 131, Alpine at Hillside Drive. Look out for a crash there, partially blocking. Still dealing with that earlier accident off to the side of the entrance ramp from Pearl Street to 131. Injury crash, Cascade at Forest Hill, also 54th Street at Division Avenue. That is partially blocking as well. 31, Muskegon to Holland, 28. I'm Dave Cackley. That's a look at traffic.
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2: So are we talking
1: everybody
2: to Tesla?
1: Stays anonymous.
2: Are we talking to Tesla right now?
1: Everybody stays anonymous. I'm saying nothing. No, it's not. I don't think it's Tesla. No, God, don't say that.
2: I'm just kidding.
1: I have no idea.
2: That is totally me making gossip. Please. Don't anyone say anything. I do not need to have that meeting with anyone, please. That was just a joke.
1: I'm dead right now that you just said that.
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10: You ever wake up in the middle of the night or maybe first thing in the morning and notice drool on your pillow? Unless you're sleeping next to someone who hasn't already seen all your good, bad, and ugly, it's probably not that big a deal and not anything to worry about unless it's something that just started happening recently. When people drool at night, it's often because of a stuffy nose, acid reflux, or being a mouth breather. People who sleep on their stomach or side are more likely to drool than someone who sleeps on their back. But in some cases, drooling at night can be a warning sign of something more serious, like dental issues, sleep apnea, or even early symptoms of Parkinson's disease. If you're at all concerned about this, the best place to start is with an ENT doctor, an ears, nose, and throat doctor. They can recommend a sleep study to possibly get some answers. I'm Dr. Sanjay Gupta, helping you live a better life.
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17: Calm. 13 on your side weather, beautiful day with highs near 70 and lots of sunshine. Tomorrow, even warmer with rain returning on Sunday. 105.3 Hot FM.

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105.3 Hot FM and Rob. The Meyer LPGA Classic is going on at Blytheville Country Club throughout the weekend. We're going to be there today starting at 11 to 1. We're going to be hanging out, giving you a chance to win tickets to see Ed Sheeran and an overnight golf stay at Shanty Creek. 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
1: 105.3 Hot FM and Rob. 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

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She's obnoxious, and he's chaotic, but they make it look good. 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

0: 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So how are you in group chats? 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
1: right,
2: Rob.
1: Shut up, Rob. 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That's
2: what
1: they're saying.
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1: You are a clown.
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19: Recent survey conducted by Common Sense Media found one-third of teenagers prefer AI companions over humans for serious conversations. There's a term for that: social offloading. And experts we talked to warned that this habit could be stunting emotional growth, leaving an already isolated generation who came of age during the pandemic even less prepared for the messiness of human interaction. Sure, AI can help you polish whatever it is you're looking to say, but that's not very human, right? It's the messiness that makes our interactions with each other so real. It's also what makes them so validating, help us to develop our confidence, our voice, our deep bonds with each other. Psychiatrists we talked to encouraged turning to family or friends when you're struggling to express yourself. They are keen to help. I'm Dr. Sanjay Gupta, helping you live a better life.
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2: 13 on your side weather. Beautiful day with highs near 70 and lots of sunshine. Tomorrow, even warmer with rain returning on Sunday.
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Happy Friday. 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
1: 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I'm laying down like on my side and I'm propped up on some pillows, kind of like I'm Cleopatra.
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1: when
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12: Did you know that almost half the vegetables and more than three quarters of the fruit that we eat in this country come from just one state, California? Yeah, it's true. And according to a new report by the Environmental Working Group, a health advocacy organization, a lot of this produce is tainted with PFAS, which are sometimes referred to as forever chemicals. Why? Well, the EPA says pesticides keep America's food supply safe, abundant, and affordable. And of course, these chemicals are used in every state, not just California. Now, if you are worried, though, about how much you're consuming, the best thing to do is to buy organic produce, if and when you can. 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I'm Dr. Sanjay Gupta, helping you live a better life.
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2: 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I know it wasn't easy for the people around me all the time, and so it's an acknowledgement of that fact.

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Eyes up, phone down, give at least 3 feet when passing a bicyclist. Michigan averages over 1,500 bicycle-related crashes a year. 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

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You know, Father's Day is this Sunday, and spending on Father's Day is supposed to hit a record this year, with the average person shelling out more than $225 on dad. Top things we're buying: greeting cards, which probably cost $100, clothes, a special outing, and gift cards for dad. 105.3.

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11: A better life with Dr. Sanjay Gupta.
12: Did you know that almost half the vegetables and more than three quarters of the fruit that we eat in this country come from just one state, California? Yeah, it's true. And according to a new report by the Environmental Working Group, a health advocacy organization, a lot of this produce is tainted with PFAS, which are sometimes referred to as forever chemicals. Why? Well, the EPA says pesticides keep America's food supply safe, abundant, and affordable. And of course, these chemicals are used in every state, not just California. Now, if you are worried, though, about how much you're consuming, the best thing to do is to buy organic produce, if and when you can. Organic or not, you should rinse all fruits and vegetables under running water. Don't use any soap. And as one epidemiologist told us, use a brush on sturdier items like carrots, potatoes, and cucumbers. I'm Dr. Sanjay Gupta, helping you live a better life.
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So there's a new king of fast food. After 11 straight years at number one, Chick-fil-A has officially been knocked off the top spot in a major customer satisfaction survey. The new number one, Jersey Mike's. Agree? 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I could

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0: 105.3 Hot FM, and summer officially kicks off on Father's Day this Sunday. And speaking of Dad's Day, a Father's Day rundown, 87% of dads say that they pretend to like a gift they didn't, and 46% of people say their father taught them the importance of working hard to earn that money. And make sure you wish Dad a happy Father's Day. And speaking of that, how'd you like to score Dad $5,000? 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
9: A better life with Dr. Sanjay Gupta.
10: Eating a healthy diet is not only good for you physically, it can also keep your brain sharp as you age. According to a new study out of China, people who most closely followed the MIND diet slowed aging in key structures inside their brains by more than 2 years. The MIND diet is a combination of the Mediterranean diet, which we talk a lot about, and the DASH diet, which stands for Dietary Approaches to Stop Hypertension. All three of these diets are similar, but the MIND diet puts more of an emphasis on berries, beans, leafy green vegetables, fish, poultry, whole grains, olive oil, and nuts. You're not going to eat foods with a lot of saturated fat. We're talking cheese, butter, red meat, or anything fried. You really don't have to eat like this 100% of the time. That's the key. Just do the best that you can. I'm Dr. Sanjay Gupta, helping you live a better life.
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Kicking off the lunchtime Hot 5 Countdown, the latest from Noah Kahan, The Great Divide, your number 5 song. 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

105.3 Hot FM. It is a lunchtime Hot 5 countdown. Olivia Rodrigo says some fans wear diapers to her show so they can keep their spots in the front row. How can she tell? She says it's been an experience as a performer that I have smelled. Oh, no. Olivia Rodrigo, drop dead, number two on your lunchtime Hot 5 countdown. 105.3.

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0: it's Rachel and Rob. 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
17: You ever wake up in the middle of the night or maybe first thing in the morning and notice drool on your pillow? Unless you're sleeping next to someone who hasn't already seen all your good, bad, and ugly, it's probably not that big a deal and not anything to worry about unless it's something that just started happening recently. When people drool at night, it's often because of a stuffy nose, acid reflux, or being a mouth breather. People who sleep on their stomach or side are more likely to drool than someone who sleeps on their back. But in some cases, drooling at night can be a warning sign of something more serious, like dental issues, sleep apnea, or even early symptoms of Parkinson's disease. If you're at all concerned about this, the best place to start is with an ENT doctor, an ears, nose, and throat doctor. They can recommend a sleep study to possibly get some answers. I'm Dr. Sanjay Gupta, helping you live a better life.
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5: 13 on your side weather, beautiful day with highs near 70 and lots of sunshine. Tomorrow, even warmer with rain returning on Sunday.
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So sources say Netflix canceled The Burrows because it was expensive to produce and also because the Duffer Brothers defected to Paramount. That'll do it. Olivia Rodrigo, Drop Dead, 105.3 Hot FM.

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1: I had this whole argument with one of my nephews because he was like, if you take a water bottle on a plane, it'll explode, and so will a bag of chips.
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13: 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This is according to Dana Santis, a strength and conditioning specialist. Even though you walk every day, Dana does say you can make small adjustments to immediately improve your walking mechanics. 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

Florida man walked out of jail, stole an SUV from the courthouse parking lot, and led police in a high-speed chase for the second time in under a week. 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

105.3 Hot FM, your home for Rachel and Rob in the morning. By the way, they're going to be at the LPGA Classic broadcasting live from 11 to 1. We did a game of rock, paper, scissors to figure out who was going to go. And why did I choose scissors? Why? Rock got me so bad. 105.3.

show. She was dancing sexy, pop, pop, popping, dropping, dropping low. Never ever has a lady hit me on the first sight. This was something special, this was just like dynamite.

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3: I never flashed that much
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12: A better life with Dr. Sanjay Gupta.
13: Heart disease is still the leading cause of death here in the United States and around the world. But what if there was something you could do earlier in life to reduce the odds of becoming a statistic? Well, here in the United States, tens of millions of adults already take a statin to lower their cholesterol. But new guidance put out by the American College of Cardiology and the American Heart Association now emphasize that treating high cholesterol sooner could significantly reduce a person's lifetime risk of heart attack or stroke. How early are we talking? In your 30s, believe it or not. Of course, you need to talk to your doctor about whether statins are right for you, but you should know that the evidence is really starting to stack up that shows the earlier you get a jump on reducing lifelong exposure to plaque-causing lipids and lipoproteins, the better the odds are going to be for you. Make sure you get your cholesterol checked. That's the first step. I'm Dr. Sanjay Gupta, helping you live a better life.
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It's called the Weighty Word Book, and all it took was one video on TikTok, yep, to make it go viral. The author said the sudden success feels like magic, especially after decades of not a lot of recognition. 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

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That's going to do it for me. Get ready. Got the 3 o'clock cardio break on the way in minutes. Plus, your final keyword to get qualified to see Doja Cat. That VIP flyaway is coming up just after 4. Want to wish every dad out there and those who play the role of dad a very happy Father's Day and happy summer.

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1: Doing double time as Allie is out sick. So I have some throwbacks for you. 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I don't know. James Burgers and Daya, Hot FM.

0: Don't lie, that really helped you with this last part of the Friday, didn't you? The cardio break, 105.3 Hot FM, I'm Rob. I just saw that the Grand Haven Lighthouse is going to be open to the public now. They've been working on this for a long time. It's 151 years old, by the way. I believe that's what it said. There was 151 years in the story that I read, but they are, yeah, it is. Okay, after 151 years, they're finally going to let people go through the Grand Haven Lighthouse. It looks like through Labor Day, from Tuesday, Thursday, Saturday, and Sunday, 10 to 5, they're going to be doing free lighthouse tours. So if you've been out there, like we all have, 100 times, and you're like, man, I'd really like to go into it. This summer, we finally get to. Olivia Dean, Harry Styles, Pink Panther, it's all coming up next on Hot FM.
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8: A better life with Dr. Sanjay Gupta.
9: Eating a healthy diet is not only good for you physically, it can also keep your brain sharp as you age. According to a new study out of China, people who most closely followed the MIND diet slowed aging in key structures inside their brains by more than 2 years. The MIND diet is a combination of the Mediterranean diet, which we talk a lot about, and the DASH diet, which stands for Dietary Approaches to Stop Hypertension. All three of these diets are similar, but the MIND diet puts more of an emphasis on berries, beans, leafy green vegetables, fish, poultry, whole grains, olive oil, and nuts. You're not going to eat foods with a lot of saturated fat. We're talking cheese, butter, red meat, or anything fried. You really don't have to eat like this 100% of the time. That's the key. Just do the best that you can. I'm Dr. Sanjay Gupta, helping you live a better life.
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I'm Rob. I was just watching Free Guy the other day, and I did not realize that that was him. That was Joe, which is also Steve Harrington from Stranger Things. I should have, but then I was like, oh, wow. He has range, sort of. I know he does. I'm just kidding. Bella Kay, I love it. I love it. I love it now on Hot FM.

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So happy Juneteenth to everyone. Today marks 161 years since slaves in Galveston, Texas learned that they were free, which is actually almost 2 years after President Abraham Lincoln signed the Emancipation Proclamation. In case you're like, what exactly is Juneteenth? That is what we're celebrating, is independence. Bruno Mars now. It's Risk It All on Hot FM.

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I'm Rob. Last day to get the keywords. Oh my God, this is the last keyword. I'm not usually here at this time to give you the final keyword, but if you want to go see Doja Cat in the tour stop of your choice, plus you're going to get the VIP access as well, you just have to text the keyword, oh my God, this is meant for me to be here today, spark. That is the keyword, I swear to God, spark, S-P-A-R-K. I'm Rob Sparks, by the way, but spark to 95819 and get yourself qualified to go see Doja Cat. It's fitting, I'm telling you. Taylor Swift now, I knew it, I knew you, from the Toy Story 5 soundtrack on 105.3 Hot FM.

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1: Hit the Wall is sort of a pivotal moment in Daughter from Hell. 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It felt like the introduction to the album very immediately to me.

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1: Accident reported on East Beltline, Bradford, also Clyde Park at 32nd Street. 84th Division is a crash and a breakdown on 186 eastbound at Market. Kennewa at 13 Mile Road, accident reported in the Sparta area. We also are watching slowdowns on 32nd Division. It's an injury accident being cleaned up. And 131 northbound Wealthy to Cherry, our right lane taken up. I'm Rick Shrimp with traffic.
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16: A better life with Dr. Sanjay Gupta.
17: Slowly but surely, AI is seeping its way into every corner of our lives. One area perhaps I didn't expect is diet advice. A new study out of Turkey found that chatbots are recommending to teen boys and girls that they restrict their daily calories to dangerously low levels and eat a balance of nutrients that are kind of out of whack. Remember, teenagers are growing, one pediatrician told us. If they aren't getting enough nutrition, it can really stunt their growth on a number of levels. And in extreme cases, it can lead to significant health consequences. Large language models, LLMs, they are designed to agree with you. So if you're looking to lose weight, they're going to push you pretty hard in that direction. They also sometimes don't know how to tell the difference between good information and bad information. And you know who does? Your doctor. I'm Dr. Sanjay Gupta, helping you live a better life.
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22: 13 on your side weather, beautiful day with highs near 70 and lots of sunshine. Tomorrow, even warmer with rain returning on Sunday.
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And Rob, did you see Michelle Obama's speech as she welcomed President Obama to the stage for his dedication of his presidential center in Illinois? 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You talk good about me, I talk good about you. It would be nice to be married to somebody with a peace prize, though, wouldn't it?

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1: 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Everybody's gonna be wondering how you deal. You might say,

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Can you smell it? No, that's the fish somebody made in the microwave earlier. But I'm telling you, the weekend's really close. Olivia Dean now, 1053.

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1: 96 West at US 131, breakdown, left shoulder affected. We have Kennewa at Gooding with an accident, and 131 northbound, 44th to MLK filling in, about a 5-minute drive. And crashes on East Beltline at Bradford, Clyde Park at 32nd, 84th at Division being cleaned up as well. 196 eastbound at Market is a breakdown. And we have the heavier pockets of traffic on 131 northbound, Wealthy to Cherry. I'm Rick Shrimp with traffic.
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15: A better life with Dr. Sanjay Gupta.
16: Slowly but surely, AI is seeping its way into every corner of our lives. One area perhaps I didn't expect is diet advice. A new study out of Turkey found that chatbots are recommending to teen boys and girls that they restrict their daily calories to dangerously low levels and eat a balance of nutrients that are kind of out of whack. Remember, teenagers are growing, one pediatrician told us. If they aren't getting enough nutrition, it can really stunt their growth on a number of levels. And in extreme cases, it can lead to significant health consequences. Large language models, LLMs, they are designed to agree with you. So if you're looking to lose weight, they're going to push you pretty hard in that direction. They also sometimes don't know how to tell the difference between good information and bad information. And you know who does? Your doctor. I'm Dr. Sanjay Gupta, helping you live a better life.
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I'm Rob. Have you been out to the Jumball Zoo yet and seen the otters? I so want to see it. And what I love is it's right when you walk in, but I still haven't been out there. Probably because I'm going to end up swimming with them and they're going to kick me out for the season. Bruno Mars, I just might. I mean, I might. It's Hot FM.

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I'm Robbie. Have you thought about what the year of 2026 is? For me, it's a bunch of health stuff. I got to be honest. But people are saying like 50% of people that were just surveyed believe this is going to be the year of nostalgia, which makes sense. I think we could all use a little familiarity, right? Maybe a hug. That's why we're watching those same shows over and over and over. Olivia Rodrigo now. All right.

okay to say gay. 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

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You can still get tickets, too, and I know there's going to be a big group of us. I have, like, two friends that are celebrating their birthdays at Kesha, and I can't wait. Somber and Homewrecker now, Todd FM.

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I'm Rob. Farmers Market, anybody tomorrow? Fulton Street Farmers Market? I have not been yet. I was just thinking, like, why not? It's going to be perfect for the weather-wise. 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

105.3 Hot FM. So move over, Liam and Noah and Olivia and Amelia, which are the top baby names right now, because they say there's going to be a lot of Nick, New York Knicks inspired baby names. So like Jalen, Joshua, Miles, Tyler. You're going to see a lot of those now, which I guess none of those are girl names. So Olivia, you're probably safe. So are you, Sophia. Maybe even Amelia. Sabrina now, Hot FM.

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1: Well, Division at 100th is an accident, and crews are there getting that cleaned up. Now, on 96 East and West, earlier problems have cleared out of the way. 131 southbound at 54th, just getting word of a crash here with a crews getting that taken care of. US 31 traffic overall in good shape, and no reported complications on 196. 131 also heavy northbound between Wealthy and Cherry with the ongoing road work. I'm Rick Shrimp with traffic.
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15: 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And there's perhaps no movement more fundamental than walking. It reinforces the alignment, stability, and coordinated muscle activation that supports how your body moves, whether you're doing strenuous exercise or simply going about your daily life. 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

I just might decide that I'm going to play more music. I know, I am. That's what I get paid for. Benson Boone now, Hot FM. Four.

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1: 131 traffic, southbound off ramp to 54th Street, a crash here on the ramp. Division at 100th is an accident, and on 131 northbound between 22 Mile and Pearson, our left lane is shut down. That bridge improvement project continues, and we have 131 northbound between Wealthy and Cherry with the right lane shut down, and that construction project continuing for a while longer. 96 traffic through the region in pretty good shape. No reported accidents in 196, complication-free. I'm Rick Schrepp with traffic.
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14: Did you know that almost half the vegetables and more than three quarters of the fruit that we eat in this country come from just one state, California? Yeah, it's true. And according to a new report by the Environmental Working Group, a health advocacy organization, a lot of this produce is tainted with PFAS, which are sometimes referred to as forever chemicals. Why? Well, the EPA says pesticides keep America's food supply safe, abundant, and affordable. And of course, these chemicals are used in every state, not just California. Now, if you are worried, though, about how much you're consuming, the best thing to do is to buy organic produce, if and when you can. Organic or not, you should rinse all fruits and vegetables under running water. Don't use any soap. And as one epidemiologist told us, use a brush on sturdier items like carrots, potatoes, and cucumbers. I'm Dr. Sanjay Gupta, helping you live a better life.
15: Org.
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not saying it helps anger. I'm saying it helps violence. But there's a new study that links GLP-1 drugs to lower violence. I can tell you I'm not gambling as much as I once did, or the recreational stuff. So I can see maybe that's true. Ariana Grande now, Hate That I Made You Love Me on Hot FM.

105.3 Hot FM. I'm Rob. I think we all need to just stop at the Maxine. I'm maxed out on Maxine. I got to be honest. There's Lux Maxine. There's Alpha Maxine. There's Dog Walk Maxine. I don't know. It's supposed to be like you're leveling up, but it's no different than everybody coming up with like, oh, you wash your dishes? Here's a life hack. Put it in soap. What? Somber. 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

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I'm Rob. I was just staring out the window like a little puppy watching people. There are so many people on scooters right now. Like, here's all I'm going to say. Don't run over them. I was going to tell them to be safer, but they're not listening right now. You know, I know, because they're not even wearing helmets. God, my mother, help me. Teddy Swims, Mr. Know-It-All, and Hot FM.

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1: So then you let this guinea pig size rabbit free.
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1: In a cooler, getting fed by you nightly. 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

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I'm Rob. I say that because we're in a nonstop hot streak right now. Nightly with Jaden Tyler up next. Hot FM. I could be-

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0: In the heart of Michigan, caregivers represented by Leading Age Michigan members make a profound difference every day. They care for our aging loved ones, bringing joy and dignity to their lives. This is work that matters. These caregivers are more than helpers. They are friends, confidants, and lifelines. Find out more about the benefits of working for a not-for-profit mission-based provider and employment opportunities at workthatmattersmi.com.
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